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2: Whatever the weather.
3: Some rain with showers affecting central and southwest England and southeast Wales. Otherwise, fine with some warm spells, a high of 20 degrees Celsius.

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1: The Superstation. Taking you back to the music of the 1990s, it's Gary Hopkins and a blast from the 90s.
2: Hello again, it's Gary here with another blast from the 90s. Hope you're all very, very well. We have got a packed show just for you today, all from the 1990s. And to start things off from 1993, this is German Eurodance group Culture Beat. And this is the brilliant Mr. Bane.

There we go, released in 1993. That was, of course, Culture Beat there and Mr. Vain, featuring the vocals of Tanya Evans and also the rapping as well of American J Supreme. That was a massive, massive hit in 1993 and also 1994 as well. And as I said, it is a fantastic tune. It was a chart topper in many, many countries in 93 and also 1994 as well. And again, where it didn't reach the top of the charts, it certainly was in the top 40 of that particular chart. It was a great, great tune back then. And also another interesting fact about that particular single, in the UK anyway, it was the very first single to top the UK charts that was not released on 7-inch vinyl. There we are, it spent 4 weeks at the top of that particular chart. Right then, here on A Blast from the 90s, this is what's in store for you today.

So all that's come then between now and the end of the show. We've got a great 90s memory for you this week, which features a film from the 1990s. We've also got your first song that you bought back in the 1990s as well. Today it's a song which has been chosen by James, and we've also got, of course, the lyrical game as well, where I am about to read out to you the first four lines from a popular song from the 1990s. All you've got to do is just tell me what that song is. So, are you ready? Good, here are today's lyrics. I step off the train. I'm walking down your street again, past your door, but you don't live there anymore. So, what is that song? Do you think you know? Do you have a inkling, or do you not have a skibidi? Well, I tell you what, we'll tell you the answer a little bit later on, and of course play that song, but have a guess wherever you are listening to today's show. Have a chat amongst your friends and family, work colleagues, etc, etc, and as I said, we will reveal that song and play it for you a little bit later on. So please do have a guess, and of course good luck with it as well. Right then, we are going to go back to 1997 very, very shortly and play for you some Lisa Loeb with I Do. But before that, we are going to go back to 1995 and one of her biggest hits to date. This is the brilliant Sophie B. Hawkins and As I Lay Me Down.

0: There we go, release the love then. And I Do, released in 1997. It charted in that particular year and also in 1998 as well. It is the lead single from her second studio album, which was called Firecracker, and it was released in 1997. It peaked at number 17 on the Billboard Hot 100, becoming her second highest charting single after Stay, I Missed You in 1994. It was also a number one hit as well in Canada, which was also her second number one hit as well after Stay. And elsewhere, it didn't particularly chart very well. It struggled in a lot of territories and also countries as well, struggling to make the top 40 in a lot of those. Bit of a shame, really, if you ask me. Paul, that as well, you heard from Sophie B. Hawkins and As I Lay Me Down. That particular single was released in 1995 and is one of her biggest hits to date as well, reaching number 6 on the American Singles Chart. Elsewhere outside of the United States, it also reached number 6 in Canada, number 7 in Australia, number 24 in the UK and number 19 in New Zealand. Elsewhere, though, again, it struggled, didn't reach the top 40 in Germany and also, again, a lot of other countries in Europe and elsewhere around the world. Again, though, another great song that should have done better, if you ask me. Right then, here on A Blast from the 90s, it is time for your bit. It is time for this.
1: Your first song.
0: Yep, it is time then for your first song that you bought back in the 1990s. James has sent in his first song that he bought back in the decade. Sorry, I've got a cold. I'm struggling today. And he says this. Hello, Gary. My first song I bought back in the 1990s was in 1998. The song was by the Goo Goo Dolls and the song was called Iris. I remember the song very, very well. It is a great, great tune. Fantastic lyrics and also great, great music behind the lyrics as well. I do think this is their signature tune. You may correct me if I am wrong, but it is a great, great tune and a song that I gladly hear still on the radio and also I play on my playlist on my phone as well. It would be great to hear the song. Please, could you play it? It was my first tune I bought back in the 1990s. So, James, we can play it for you. Do you know what? I actually thought this song was actually released in the noughties. Just goes to show how much I was wrong. It was released, as you said, in 1998. It was featured on the soundtrack of a film, which I'll tell you about in just a moment. But let's play the song for you, James, and everybody else out there that maybe bought this as their first song. This is the Goo Goo Dolls and the brilliant Iris.

The Goo Goo Dolls and Iris, released in 1998. That was James's first song he bought back in that particular decade. And boy, what a tune it is as well. It reached number one in Australia, Canada, and also Italy as well. It was a top five hit in the United Kingdom and a top 10 hit as well in America. It's also one of Ireland's biggest selling singles of all time. And it is their signature song as well. They produce it and perform it during live concerts as well. And check them out if you can via their website. Now, the song was also written for the soundtrack of the film City of Angels that was released in 1998. It's the one starring Nicolas Cage, if I remember. Good tune that. Well done, James. Thank you very much for your first song. If you want your first song that you bought in this decade played out on a future show, please do get in touch. Search for Blast Radio Shows on social media or the internet and get in touch. There are lots of different ways on how you can do that. And let me know what your first song was bought in this particular decade.

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1: Success reaching number 2 on the UK singles chart. It also got to number 11 on the Billboard Hot 100 and was a number 1 hit in 18 countries. It was the final release as well by the KLF through retail channels before the originators of the KLF quit the music business and retired the KLF name. I've got to say, there are, where I live, a couple of cars that have KLF in the registration plate. Every single time I see them, I go, they're justified and ancient. Don't know why, I just do. Of course, the KLF had a string of hits throughout the late 1980s and also the 1990s as well. And that song is just simply brilliant. Before that as well, you heard from Chris Isaak and Wicked Game, a song that was released at the back end of the 1980s, but then charted only in 1990 and also 1991. It was re-released again due to the film Wild at Heart, another film starring Nicolas Cage and this time Laura Dern. So there we go. That's the reason why it was technically re-released back in 1990. And I'm so glad it was as well. It is a massive, massive tune. One of the great songs of the 1990s, in my opinion. Although, chart-wise, it didn't actually make it to number one anywhere apart from Belgium. But it was a top 20 hit in a majority of countries where the song was released. But as I said, it is a great, great tune. By the way, it did also win a MTV Video Music Award for Best Video from a Film, and it had heavy rotation on MTV and also MTV Europe as well. Right then, here on A Blast from the 90s, it's time to take you back to the decade where there were some great TV shows that are still repeated nowadays. There was also some great historical moments as well in the news and some brilliant sporting events that are still talked about to this very, very day. There was also some great films from the 1990s, but was this, for you, one of them?
2: Do you remember this?
3: Ago, SATCOM radar detected an unidentified object entering Earth's atmosphere.
4: Invaders from Mars!
3: Some assumed it was a large meteor or a downed satellite. This is no meteor, gentlemen. This is something much more dangerous.
4: So, I guess you're not gonna hurt me, huh? This is unbelievable. This is the greatest discovery since television or something.
5: Hey, big metal guy! 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
6: Hey there, Scout. 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
7: Run!
12: Warner Brothers Family Entertainment presents
13: Hogarth.
12: The story of a young boy.
7: Look out for the boss!
12: And a giant from another world.
7: You can fly?
12: Who became a hero on this one.
7: You can fly!
12: The Iron Giant.
1: So, do you remember that particular film? It was released in 1999, so a bit of a late one. It was, of course, The

Iron Giant. It was an animated science fiction film that was produced by Warner Brothers and starred the likes of Jennifer Aniston, Harry Connick Jr., Vin Diesel, James Gammon, and also John Mahoney as well, amongst others. It was set during the Cold War in 1957, and the film centres around a young boy called Hogarth, who discovers and befriends a giant alien robot. With the help of others, he attempts to prevent the US military and also a paranoid federal agent from finding and destroying the giant. It is, for me, a great, great film. If you've never watched it, please, please do. It had a budget of $50 million. It only took $30 million, or just over $30 million at the box office. But of course, it doesn't matter. If it didn't gain a profit at the cinema, I'm sure it probably did gain a profit after DVD sales and video sales and things like that were put in place as well. Now, in the year 2000, it was nominated and won a lot of awards for various aspects of the film, including the animation and also the direction as well. A list of those you can find on the internet. And it's a film that I've watched many, many times with my children. They absolutely love it. And that's all that matters.

0: John Sicardo then, and Angel, released in 1993, was taken from his debut studio album. There was also a Spanish language version released as well that did very, very well on the Billboard Latin Tracks chart in 92 and also 93 as well. Good, good tune, has to be said. Right then, here on a blast from the 90s, it's time to test your musical lyrical knowledge of this particular decade. It's time for this.
1: This is the Lyrical Game.
0: Yep, it is time then for today's lyrical game. Earlier on today, then, I read out to you the first four lines from a popular song from the 1990s. But what is that song? No clues, because I actually forgot to give you one. Never mind. I step off the train, I'm walking down your street again, past your door, but you don't live there anymore. So what is that particular song? Do you know? Do you have an inkling? Do you not have a Scooby-Doo? I tell you what, let's put you out of your misery. Here is today's blast from the 90s lyrical game song.

There we go, Everything But The Girl and Missing, originally released in 1994. That was the Todd Terry remix version from 1995. So, did you get it right? Well done if you did. Commiserations if you got it wrong. We, of course, do that again next time here on the show. And, of course, check out Everything But The Girl with their new stuff out as well. You can find them on the internet and also social media as well. So, unfortunately, we have come to the end of today's show. As always, though, thank you very much for tuning in today. It's been a pleasure to have your company. Don't forget, check out the website if you can, www.blastradioshows.com, or search for Blast Radio Shows on social media and get in touch for your first song from the 90s or anything else to do with this decade. I would love to hear from you. So to leave you for today, we are going to go back to 1997 and play for you some Babyface featuring Kelly G and also Mariah Carey as well. This is Every Time I Close My Eyes. Catch you laters.

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2: A man's been charged with engaging in conduct in preparation of acts of terrorism, including against Reform UK leader Nigel Farage. Counter-terrorism police say 28-year-old Joshua Carey from Rotherham in South Yorkshire was charged relating to activity between May 2024 and July this year. He's due to appear at Westminster Magistrates Court on the 7th of October. G7 leaders have agreed to release up to 100 million barrels of petroleum reserves within 4 months. French President Emmanuel Macron says that they've agreed to take no measures to restrict the exchange of energy and petroleum products between partner countries. It comes amid concerns about diesel supply as prices reach £2 a litre for the first time. Two Iranian men have been charged over an alleged plot to target the Jewish community in the Manchester area ahead of Yom Kippur. Counter-terrorism police say 26-year-old Salem Ahmadiyan from Liverpool and 34-year-old Rahman Salehi from Salford are charged with engaging in conduct in preparation for terrorist acts. Both men have been remanded in custody to appear at Westminster Magistrates Court tomorrow. Zap Polanski claims the Green Party's electoral victories push Labour towards a more progressive governing agenda.
3: And last May, London turned green. The amazing Zoe and Liam and all of our new council leaders with their historic victories. And of course, it wasn't just London. Every corner of this country, Greens elected.
2: The Green Party leaders called for controls to hold down the costs of rent across the country at their conference. Mr. Polanski is standing in the Holborn and St. Pancras parliamentary by-election with the aim of winning the seat previously held by Sir Keir Starmer. And the palm houses at the Royal Botanic Garden in Edinburgh have reopened after 5 years. The 19th century glass houses were closed in 2021 so that restoration work could be carried out. From Radio News Hub, I'm Lucy Gorman-Lee.
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1: Whatever the weather.
2: Some rain with showers affecting central and southwest England and southeast Wales. Otherwise fine with some warm spells, a high of 20 degrees Celsius.

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2: Hold on to your hairpiece. It's time for the music expert Retro Countdown. This week, Jeff Michaels takes us on a trip back to this week in
1: 1967.
2: The man who works so hard, he's forgotten how it feels to be hardly working. 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
3: Why, hello, Jeff Michaels here, and it's time for another trip back in time in the old Retro Countdown time machine. In most of the country, school was about to start, and we'll see what everyone was listening to at the end of their summer. This week, we introduce 7 songs into the 40, and we have the 50 to 41 review. But first, let's see what ended August 1967 in the top 3. The first of those records is Pleasant Valley Sunday by the Monkees.

third biggest hit on August 26, 1967, Pleasant Valley Sunday by the Monkees. We continue our recap with the number two record. It was a former number one by the Beatles.

All You Need Is Love, the song at number 2 on last week's survey. We're taking a look at the top 3 on August 26, 1967, to set up our countdown for September 2nd. And last week, there was a new number 1 song, a record by Bobby Gentry.

Billy Joe. That was Bobby Gentry in at number one on last week's survey. Well, as we move up to September 2nd, 1967, we're going to take a look at the song that only spent 2 weeks on the charts. It was a number three hit for Grand Funk in 1975, but only a number 129 peaker for the Soul Brothers Six in 1967. Here's their first version of Some Kind of Wonderful.

In its first of 2 weeks bubbling under the Hot 100, that was the Soul Brothers 6 with Some Kind of Wonderful, a retro countdown bonus track. This week's 50 to 41 review is up next with three singles that couldn't make it into the 40.

0: back to the countdown. 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
1: Welcome back to the Music Expert Retro Countdown, and now let's take a look at the 50 to 41 review. In at number 50, moving into its peak position, is a duo that had 8 top 40 hits to this point, but they wouldn't get another until 1971. At number 50, here's Sonny and Cher.

It's the little things that was Sonny and Cher. They peaked this week at number 50. The title of this next song parodies an old commercial for the Italian-Swiss Colony Wine Company. Their catchphrase was, "The little old winemaker me." Here Dean Martin sings, "Little old wine drinker me."

0: up 10, in at 49, and headed for the 40. Little Old Wine Drinker Me by Dean Martin. We won't play the next two as they were droppers. Everybody Needs Love by Gladys Knight and the Pips, falling from its peak of 39 down to 48. And My Mammy by The Happenings. They fall from 20 to 47. Five of the songs peaked in the 30s. Three didn't make it into the 40. One peaked at number 13, and one made it to the top 10. And here was that song.
1: If

10 to 46 this week. Headed for the top 40, heck, headed for the top 10. That was Gimme Little Sign by Brenton Wood. Producer Mickey Most wanted them to cover a song that did well in other countries, just not the USA. The group thought it was dumb and didn't want to, so Mickey got studio musicians to record it. Ultimately, he got Yardbird singer Keith Relf to record a vocal, and that's what you hear on this song.

said the clown. In at number 45, that was the Yardbirds. And you know, all three songs that stayed between 50 and 41 are at their peak position this week. Sonny and Cher, the Yardbirds, and this one by Junior Walker and the All-Stars.

44, Junior Walker and the All-Stars, and Shoot Your Shot. We won't play this dropper, The Sweetest Thing This Side of Heaven. Chris Bartley falls from 32 to 43. And about to become their fourth and final top 40 hit, Western Union was their first, a number 5 hit, this one is Zip Code. Here are the five Americans at number 42 this week.

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0: You know, in the past we've reported that the first hard rock-styled song to make it to the 40 was Summertime Blues in 1968. David Dana Bashan makes the argument that this next song should get the nod. And we'll let you decide, but we thought so too until we talked to one of the experts in the field. That would be Steve Litvak of the amazing Rock and Roll Rumble radio show, which airs on one of our affiliates, Rochester Free Radio, every Saturday afternoon at 1 p.m. Eastern. We thought we'd give him that cheap plug since he helped us out by answering this question for us. Because he tells us it really only sounds heavy because of the fuzz sound of the guitar. There's no rhythm section heaviness, and there's no vocals to judge. So Steve Litvak, our expert, makes us say that, yeah, we kind of agree. Summertime Blues still gets the nod. Now you decide. Here's Davy Allen and the Arrows, moving up 10 to 41 with Blues Theme.

in at number 100 this week in time. Requiem for the Masses by The Association. And coming up, the beginning of this week's 40 Biggest.

0: continue with more of Jeff Michaels. Yes, let's.
1: We lead off the 40 with a song that makes a gigantic move from 75 to the lead-off.

slot and listen to this opening. It's based on a hit from earlier in 67. We'll tell you afterwards which song. See if you can guess. Here are Tommy James and the Shondells.

James and the Shondells with Getting Together, referencing Gimme Some Lovin' by the Spencer Davis Group at the beginning of that record. They're in at number 40. Well, as it most often is, the biggest dropper is early on in the countdown. Here's Hypnotized by Linda Jones, down 18 to 39.

ready to do her bidding now. Hypnotized by Linda Jones, she falls from 21 to 39. If I listed my personal favorite songs of the 60s, this debut would be in my top 20 for sure. Entering at number 38, A Sentiment I Can Get Behind by Peter, Paul, and Mary.

I dig rock and roll music too. Peter, Paul, and Mary, debuting at number 38. Well, here's a group who didn't always play the instruments on their hits. The Wrecking Crew did more often than not. However, as far as overall recordings, all four men in this rendition of the Grassroots performed lead vocals and played their instruments on a lot of their album cuts. And as far as lead vocals, Creed Bratton and Rick Koontz on LP cuts like This Precious Time for Creed and Truck Driving Man for Rick, and on the hits were Warren Ettner and Rob Grill. They shared vocals on the last hit for the band, Let's Live for Today. Rob is alone on this one, Things I Should Have Said. Their follow-up that debuts this week at number 37.

Survey Song number 37, Things I Should Have Said. That was The Grassroots. That'll do it for hour number one. We continue with another huge debut. As a matter of fact, the one that moves up the most within the top 100. Stick around for more of the Music Expert Retro Countdown.

Now it's time for the highest debut of all the new entries on the top 100 this week in 1967. It's a record that would go on to peak at number 4.

0: commentary, Little Old Man, with Uptight, Everything's All Right, the old Stevie Wonder hit. That was a record that debuted at number 71 this week in time and would go on to peak at number...
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3: The man accused of murdering Anne Widdecombe has also been charged with a terror plot against Reform UK leader Nigel Farage. Counter-terrorism policing say 28-year-old Joshua Kerry from Rotherham in South Yorkshire was charged relating to activity between May 2024 and July this year. Police say it's after a hugely intensive and complex investigation. Kerry is due to appear at Westminster Magistrates Court on the 7th of October. Manchester City have appealed against a judgment that they broke financial rules. An independent commission found the club guilty in a report released earlier this week. The FA say the decision has significant implications for the integrity of the game. Zach Polanski's called for a triple lock style guarantee for private renters at his party's conference.
4: 19-year-olds who can't afford student housing, so they're living with their parents and commuting to uni. But they're missing lectures because they can't afford the bus in and out. Missing out on living with strangers who could have become friends for life.
3: The Green Party leader also says there should be an end to fear and uncertainty in the rental market. There's warnings that schools need to be better prepared to deal with cyber attacks, but they're getting better at recovering from them. Ofqual says a number of cyber incidents are down, but there still needs to be more robust measures in place. Their spokesperson is Amanda Swam.
5: Cybersecurity isn't just an IT issue, it's a leadership responsibility. And having regular backups and a clear response plan can make a significant difference in helping organisations recover when things go wrong.
3: Southeast Water's announced an expansion to its current hose pipe ban. It now covers all of their customers, including the vulnerable. And this year's Strictly stars will hit the dance floor for Movie Week. Routines will be based on a range of films, including The Devil Wears Prada and The Godfather. That's the latest from Radio News Hub. I'm Lucy Gorman-Lee.
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2: Whatever the weather.
3: Some rain with showers affecting central and southwest England and southeast Wales. Otherwise, fine with some warm spells, a high of 20 degrees Celsius.

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2: We begin hour number two with the Mamas and Papas.

going up 36 notches, the most of any song within the top 100. It debuts in the 40 this week, 1230 by the Mamas and Papas. And now, here is a song that's on the B-side of that record. It's not our B-side spotlight, however. It's just a regular old retro countdown bonus track. It's the B-side to 1230, and it's debuting at number 135. 1230 was from their fourth album. This is from their first. Straight Shooter, here again, are the

mamas and papas and straight shooter, this week at number 135. We return to the countdown with a song that peaked at number 2 6 weeks ago. Now, in his last week on the charts, Frankie Valli stops off at number 35 with that tune.

calling from 24 to 35. Can't Take My Eyes Off You by Frankie Valli. Here's another song in its last week charting, though this one peaked 2 weeks ago and only got as high as number 22. The medley of Let the Good Times Roll and Feel So Good. It's done by Bunny Segler and falls this week to number 34.

Jimmy Sigler, in at number 34 with his medley of Let the Good Times Roll and Feel So Good. Now here's the third pop top 40 hit for the group, consisting of Al Jackson Jr. on drums, Donald Duck Dunn on bass, though this is only his second hit with the group, Steve Cropper on guitar, and Booker T. Jones on the organ. Booker T. and the MGs with a cover of the Rascals' hit Groovin', debuting this week at number 33.

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1: Thank you so much, Tom Green. This week, we're going back to 1967, and the countdown continues with Dionne Warwick and the first of the nine songs that are at their peak position. The Windows of the World, moving up a notch to number 32.

Dionne Warwick and the music expert Retro Countdown with the Windows of the World. She's in at number 32. At number 33, we heard an instrumental version of a vocal hit from earlier in 67. Now at 31, the tables turn, as here is a vocal version of an instrumental hit from earlier in the year. Last week on, this week at 31, the Buckinghams and Mercy, Mercy, Mercy.

former number 5 hit, now at 31, Mercy, Mercy, Mercy by the Buckinghams. Now here's a retro countdown bonus track, a song that's coming onto the charts at number 89 this weekend time. Leon Haywood would only get to 69.

was Leon Haywood, and It's Got to Be Mellow, a retro countdown bonus track from this week in 1967. Now back to the countdown with another song that's a vocal version of an instrumental. However, Burt Kampfert's vocalist version didn't make the charts before or after this rendition by Frank Sinatra. Old Blue Eyes moves up a notch this week to number 30.

peaking at number 30 this week, The World I Knew by Frank Sinatra. This week we had 7 droppers, 3 artists we mentioned in the 50 to 41 review, Chris Bartley, The Happenings, and Gladys Knight and the Pips. Those weren't real big hits, but boy, the other 4 sure were memorable. White Rabbit by Jefferson Airplane, Soul Finger by The Bar Case, and if not this version, the one by Kim Carnes, More Love by Smokey and the Miracles dropped out, as did Windy by The Association. Now here's the 6th of the 7 debuting records, I Had a Dream by Paul Revere and the Raiders.

debuting at number 29 this week. Paul Revere and the Raiders with I Had a Dream. Well, that was the sixth, and debut number 7, the highest of the new entries, is coming up.

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1: Each week we play the biggest of the big and the best of the best, and sometimes the slowest of the slow. The countdown crawls on with hit number 6 for the Turtles. They move up 9 with You Know What I Mean.

last week 37, now 28. You know what I mean by the Turtles. Now for the highest debuting record of the week in 1967. Here is Jackie Wilson.

You know, I'd have said that outro in a falsetto if I could have, but no, not at all. In at number 27, our highest debut, that was Jackie Wilson. Now here's a retro countdown bonus track by Gene Chandler. He debuts and peaks at number 98 with There Goes the Lover.

Sandler with a retro countdown bonus track at number 98 and peaking, There Goes the Lover. Last week, the Bee Gees peaked at number 17 in the USA with To Love Somebody, but check this out. It made the top 10 in Australia, Belgium, Canada, and South Africa. Guess they had better taste than us, or not, depends on your perspective. This week, the Bee Gees moved down 9 to number 26.

Love Somebody. That was the Bee Gees, falling to number 26. For being on the West Coast, you'd think that San Franciscan nights were warm. However, not so. Mark Twain even famously once said, quote, "The coldest winter I ever spent was a summer in San Francisco," end quote. The Animals climb one to number 25 this week.

the 25th biggest record this week in 1967, San Franciscan Nights by Eric Burdon and the Animals. Now it's time for our extended flashback to 1957, and for the second week bestsellers, third week jockeys, and first week top 100, here is Debbie Reynolds.

was Tammy, our extended flashback to 1957, a number one hit by Debbie Reynolds. Well, that does it for our number two, 24 top tunes to come, and we'll continue in just a moment.

Now it's time for the most successful of the debuts this week in 1967. Coming onto the charts at number 80 and going on to peak at number 3, here's It Must Be Him by Vicki.

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2: A man's been charged with engaging in conduct in preparation of acts of terrorism, including against Reform UK leader Nigel Farage. Counter-terrorism police say 28-year-old Joshua Carey from Rotherham in South Yorkshire was charged relating to activity between May 2024 and July this year. He's due to appear at Westminster Magistrates Court on the 7th of October. G7 leaders have agreed to release up to 100 million barrels of petroleum reserves within 4 months. French President Emmanuel Macron says that they've agreed to take no measures to restrict the exchange of energy and petroleum products between partner countries. It comes amid concerns about diesel supply as prices reach £2 a litre for the first time. Two Iranian men have been charged over an alleged plot to target the Jewish community in the Manchester area ahead of Yom Kippur. Counter-terrorism police say 26-year-old Salem Ahmadiyan from Liverpool and 34-year-old Rahman Salehi from Salford are charged with engaging in conduct in preparation for terrorist acts. Both men have been remanded in custody to appear at Westminster Magistrates Court tomorrow. Zat Polanski claims the Green Party's electoral victories push Labour towards a more progressive governing agenda.
3: And last May, London turned green. The amazing Zoe and Liam and all of our new council leaders with their historic victories. And of course, it wasn't just London. Every corner of this country, Greens elected.
2: The Green Party leaders called for controls to hold down the costs of rent across the country at their conference. Mr. Polanski is standing in the Holborn and St. Pancras parliamentary by-election with the aim of winning the seat previously held by Sir Keir Starmer. And the palm houses at the Royal Botanic Garden in Edinburgh have reopened after 5 years. The 19th century glass houses were closed in 2021 so that restoration work could be carried out. From Radio News Hub, I'm Lucy Gorman-Lee.
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1: Whatever the weather.
2: Some rain with showers affecting central and southwest England and southeast Wales. Otherwise fine with some warm spells, a high of 20 degrees Celsius.

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2: You know, I never get a vacation from anything, so I'm just going to sit in my chair and do some sightseeing. Look, there's David Dana Bashan researching an upcoming show. Oh, look, out the window, there's Gregory Leschishin headed out for a hike. Oh, there goes the first 2 hours, and now here's number three, and that's survey song number 24 right there. Oh, look, there is a mountain.

up the most of any act in the 40, 12 notches. Donovan with There Is a Mountain. And speaking of the man, up next is the second hit in the 40 to reference him. Peter, Paul, and Mary did it earlier within I Dig Rock and Roll Music. Here, it's in the midsection where singer Beverly Martin guests delivering a one-liner, mentioning him by his real last name. And it's the second in the 40 to reference the Beatles. Peter, Paul, and Mary was the other, and the opening and closing gives a nod to Strawberry Fields Forever. No mention here, though, of the Mamas and Papas, who were the third mentioned in I Dig Rock and Roll Music. Holding at their number 23 peak this week, here are Simon and

23 last week. There again this week. Faking It by Simon and Garfunkel. Some feel that unnecessary censorship is why this next song, considered a classic by many, didn't hit number one. In the second verse, the line, "Making love in the green grass," was deemed offensive. Bang Records did issue a cleaned-up version where they replaced it with a repeat of the laughing in a running hey-hey line of the first verse. But evidently, some were still a little turned off by Van's filthy mouth. Lord knows how they take today's music. Brown Eyed Girl jumps up five this week to number 22.

Moving up 5 this week, Brown Eyed Girl at number 22 by Van Morrison. Now here's a group who hit number 1 with a song called 96 Tears. They also hit the 40 with I Need Somebody, but this time around they wouldn't even make it to the top 100, bubbling under at number 110. That's their peak position, Question Mark and the Mysterians with Do Something to Me.

Question Mark and the Mysterians with a retro countdown bonus track called Do Something to Me. Coming up, turning a stinky situation around.

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1: I thank you so much, Tom Green, and I thank you, the listeners, for tuning in for another look back in our Retro Countdown time machine. Moving down five this week, here are the Tremolos.

Silence is golden. I'll give them that. That was the Tremolos. They moved down this week to number 21. The label this next record is on, Relalot Records, went bankrupt and cost this group their name. That's when George Clinton started Funkadelic. And when he wanted to restart the Parliaments, he dropped the and the plural. And that's when Parliament came to be. This week in their original form, they climb 8

Fronted by George Clinton, the Parliament, and I Wanna Testify. This week, they're at number 20. You know, a few moments ago, we heard from Question Mark and the Mysterians as a retro countdown bonus track, One Time a Hitmaker. Now here's another of those groups, they're debuting and peaking at number 95. You know those guys, they sang Red Rubber Ball, The Circle? Well, here they are with a song called Penny Arcade.

debuting and peaking at number 95 this week in time, Penny Arcade by The Circle. Now we return to the countdown, and originally the word funk meant something with a strong odor. That was in the 1620s. It first started creeping into the music world around 1907, and in jam sessions, you'd encourage someone to get down by telling them to put some stank on it. Well, New Orleans session drummer Earl Palmer was the first to equal funk to the rhythm of their tracks. And here, either that's what Wilson Pickett means, or he's saying New York City needs some deodorant. Well, maybe they do. They do have the Yankees.

Funky Broadway, moving up 10 to number 19 this week by Wilson Pickett. The Hollies hold at number 18 this week on their way out of the 40. Their recent top 10 is Carrie Ann.

Maui's and the Music Expert Retro Countdown. Their former top 10 is at number 18, Carrie Ann. Now here's the song that leads off the LP, Groovin' by the Young Rascals, though it came out as its third single. Down 6 to 17, A Girl Like You.

0: moving downwards this week. In at number 17, A Girl Like You by the Young Rascals. Now let's flip that record over for this week's B-side spotlight. And if you're a jazz fan, you'll like this one. It features flautist Hubert Laws. He was big on CTI Records at one point. Here is that B-side. It's called It's Love.
1: It's Love.

the Young Rascals with this week's B-side spotlight. It's Love, the Flip of a Girl Like You. Coming up, quite the interesting dessert option.

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2: 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When we're on and where we're on is the most important part. 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A former top five smash, now at number 16, A Whiter Shade of Pale. Here are Procol Harum.

read by Gary Brooker. That was A Whiter Shade of Pale. This Week at 16 by Procol Harum. Looking at the songs at number one within the 40 this week, we've got the current, two former, and

10 to 15. That was the letter by the Box Tops. You know, I followed this recipe from Jay and the Techniques, and whoever wants the rest of this pie can gladly have it. Who thought it was a good idea for an apple, peach, and pumpkin pie? Oof, I don't know. But this week, their pastry comes in at number 14.

0: apples, peaches, pumpkin pie.
1: Ugh, let's throw that pie in the trash. The record's all right, though. Jay and the Techniques move up to number 14 this week. David Dana Bashan tells us that Billboard said this song had a strong dance beat in strong support of Neil Diamond's top vocal work. He also says that Neil holds at his peak of number 13 with Thank the Lord for the Nighttime.

holds at 13 this week with I Thank the Lord for the Nighttime. Now we're up to the song that took a very long time to put together. Many sections were recorded over a 9-month period, and Brian Wilson couldn't decide which ones to keep and which ones to throw away. Creating versions from 3 minutes long to a rumored 6-minute two-part single plan, and even an 11-minute version, which has never surfaced, by the way. It cost $40,000 in 1967 dollars, and finally, Brian selected the 3 minutes and 36 seconds worth of music for the single release. He later said that it should have been slightly longer, and in 2011, issued what he called the perfect version of Heroes and Villains, which is the one we'll play now. The Beach Boys hold this week at number 12. I've been

Holding at number 12 this week, the peak position for the Beach Boys, that was Heroes and Villains. We've got the top 11 to come, including the number one record this week in 1967.

Now here's a song that you would think was the most successful, but Vicky Carr beat the Soul Survivors by just one notch. Debuting at number 83 this week in time, going to number 4, here's Expressway to Your Heart. I've been trying-

0: 10 p.m. right through until breakfast. 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
3: The man accused of murdering Anne Widdecombe has also been charged with a terror plot against Reform UK leader Nigel Farage. Counter-terrorism policing say 28-year-old Joshua Kerry from Rotherham in South Yorkshire was charged relating to activity between May 2024 and July this year. Police say it's after a hugely intensive and complex investigation. Kerry is due to appear at Westminster Magistrates Court on the 7th of October. Manchester City have appealed against a judgment that they broke financial rules. An independent commission found the club guilty in a report released earlier this week. The FA say the decision has significant implications for the integrity of the game. Zach Polanski's called for a triple lock style guarantee for private renters at his party's conference.
4: 19-year-olds who can't afford student housing, so they're living with their parents and commuting to uni. But they're missing lectures because they can't afford the bus in and out. Missing out on living with strangers who could have become friends for life.
3: The Green Party leader also says there should be an end to fear and uncertainty in the rental market. There's warnings that schools need to be better prepared to deal with cyber attacks, but they're getting better at recovering from them. Ofqual says the number of cyber incidents are down, but there still needs to be more robust measures in place. Their spokesperson is Amanda Swam.
5: Cybersecurity isn't just an IT issue, it's a leadership responsibility. And having regular backups and a clear response plan can make a significant difference in helping organisations recover when things go wrong.
3: South East Water's announced an expansion to its current hose pipe ban. It now covers all of their customers, including the vulnerable. And this year's Strictly stars will hit the dance floor for Movie Week. Routines will be based on a range of films, including The Devil Wears Prada and The Godfather. That's the latest from Radio News Hub. I'm Lucy Gorman-Lee.
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2: Whatever the weather.
3: Some rain with showers affecting central and southwest England and southeast Wales. Otherwise, fine with some warm spells, a high of 20 degrees Celsius.

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1: We start the last hour off with a look at the breakdown of the 40. We have no duets, a duo, a trio, four women, nine men, and 24 bands or groups. And if you quick added those up, that's 39, because the Monkees have two in the 40. This one, which is the B-side to the one we'll hear in just a bit, is called Words, and it's in at number 11.

survey song number 11, Words by the Monkees. Berry Gordy once said this about Stevie Wonder, quote, "He's the most innovative person I've ever known. He's unique with his tones and his voice quality," end quote. Stevie hit number 2 with this one. Now he's at number 10, I Was Made to Love Her.

down 4-10 this week. I Was Made to Love Her by Stevie Wonder. We only have 3 songs from Motown on the countdown this week. We just heard from Stevie. Soon we'll hear from Diana and company. Here are the Temptations with You're My Everything. At number 9 again this week.

everything. Oh, that's nice of you. You're my everything to Temptations. The Temptations are in at number 9. And now let's take a look at the top of the other charts. The World We Knew by Frank Sinatra is new at number 1, AC. Second week number 1 R&B is Baby I Love You by Aretha Franklin. And we've got a new number 1 country record, which of course didn't hit the top 40. So here it is, Branded Man by Merle Haggard.

Haggard and Branded Man, the number one country record this week in 1967. Well, the number one record for the 10th week in a row on the LP charts is Sgt. Pepper's Lonely Hearts Club Band by the Beatles. Now here's a track from that number one album. When

from the album at number one for the 10th week, Sgt. Pepper by the Beatles. That was She's Leaving Home. In the survey is the first recording of a track, but it's not the first release.

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1: This week on the Music Expert Retro Countdown are the 40 biggest and then some from September 2nd, 1967. While we heard the B-side at number 11, now at number 8, here's the A-side. Both of them hits. This one bigger, though. Pleasant Valley Sunday by the Monkees.

calling from 3 to 8, Pleasant Valley Sunday by the Monkees. Well, here's a man who never worked with computers, not at once in his lifetime, at least music-wise. He once said, quote, "A computer don't breathe. It has no soul, sounds mechanical, and has no dynamics at all." End quote. Well, here's James No Computers Brown holding at his number 7 peak.

holding at his peak of number 7 this week, James Brown and Cold Sweat. Now here's a retro countdown bonus track by a one-hit wonder. Though this was not that hit, the big one was Soulfinger. Their follow-up is debuting at number 87 and is called Knucklehead. Here are the Bar-Ks.

going on to peak at number 76 nationally, Knucklehead by the Bar K's, a retro countdown bonus track. While this version was recorded first, the first released version of this next song was by Shaddon and the King Lears. First, here's a taste of their version. Come.

was the Shaden and the King Lear's version of Come Back When You Grow Up. And now, moving up 8, here's the hit rendition by Bobby V and the Strangers.

Aretha Franklin, in at number 5 again this week with Baby I Love You. You know, looking down the charts, Aretha Franklin has another one in the top 100. It's debuting at number 82, but it's not an Atlantic Records official release. It's a Columbia Records cash-in. It's got the fitting title of Take a Look, so let's take a look, or take a listen, more likely. Here again is Aretha Franklin. Take a

0: is hate.
1: The Queen of Soul, before she really had that crown, that was Take a Look on Columbia Records by Aretha Franklin. It went on to peak at number 56. Well, how many words rhyme with fire? If you start by counting the ones Jim Morrison sings in Light My Fire, you got four to start with. See if you can find them. A former number one on its way out, holding at number four, Here Are the Doors. You know

was The Doors holding at number 4 with Light My Fire. The top 3 are coming up.

Now here's a song that would hit the charts in 1969 when it was reissued. However, here in 1967, it only got as high as number 62. Just quite surprising considering the song and the fact it was the end of the summer of love. Debuting at number 88 this week in time, here are the Youngbloods.

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1: I thank you, the listeners. I thank you, Tom Green. And I thank Diana Ross and the Supremes. I don't know why. I just like the song, but there's no real reason otherwise to thank them. Moving up from 8 to 3, here is Riffle.

Reflections by Diana Ross and the Supremes. Now let's take a moment to look at the top of the charts in other countries. Number one in Malaysia is Carrie Ann by the Hollies. The Tremolos are tops in South America with Silence is Golden, while in the UK, it's Scott McKenzie with San Francisco. The Monkees are holding down the number one slot in the Philippines with A Little Bit Me, A Little Bit You. And at number one in Australia, Sweden, New Zealand, and Ireland, and number two in the States, it's All You Need Is Love by The Beatles.

charting at number two again this week. All You Need Is Love by The Beatles. And at number one again this week, here's a song that's been answered as Ode to Betty Jo, parodied as Ode to Billy Joel and Clothesline Saga, and it's been covered in many styles by over 250 artists over the years. Now here's Bobby Gentry at number one again this week with Ode to Billy Joe.

0: second week running, in at number one, Ode to Billy Joe. That was Bobby Gentry. And there you have them, the 40 biggest hits and then some on September 2nd, 1967. We thank David Dana Bashan for his notes. He also thanks Steve Litvak of the Rock and Roll Rumble radio show for his input on hard rock and roll. We're produced by Michael Fox in Zephyr Hills, Florida at Best Music Expert Studios. And I'm Jeff Michaels. Join us again next time as we count down the hits, and have a great week, everybody.
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2: The man accused of murdering Anne Widdicombe has now been charged with a terror plot against Nigel Farage. 28-year-old Joshua Carey of Burley Road in Rotherham will appear in court on Wednesday, charged with one count of preparation of terrorist acts. Two men have been charged with a suspected terror plot now targeting the Jewish community. 36-year-old Salem Amadan of Liverpool and 34-year-old Rahman Salehi of Salford are due to appear in court. It's alleged they had contact with a third party in relation to the plot who may be from Iran. We're told both men arrived by small boats in 2020 and 2023. Meanwhile, anti-Semitism at universities still remains significantly higher than before the October 7th attacks nearly 3 years ago. That's coming from the Community Security Trust. There's been two incidents of extreme violence since 2024, the first time the charity recorded incidents of this kind at universities. Stephen Silverman is from the Campaign Against Anti-Semitism.
3: There needs to be a recalibration of the way we look at our own history. As much as anything else, if we're going to start to deal with this problem, which is threatening to become almost irreversible.
2: US President Donald Trump says a US export ban on diesel was never really on the table, despite repeatedly claiming it was being considered. It comes after the announcement that leading G7 nations agreed to release 100 million barrels of fuel and oil from emergency stocks. Yesterday in Britain, the price of diesel topped the £2 average for the first time. And England continue their Nations League campaign today as they travel to Croatia. Thomas Tuchel says he would love to name his strongest team, but may be forced to rotate.
4: I told you before the Nations League, before these 2.5 weeks, that I would like to give the responsibility to the core players. I'm still on that place. Players from behind are still pushing. We have high level in training.
2: His side are second in their Nations League group table with kickoff at 5 o'clock. That's the latest. Here from Radio News Hub, I'm Matthew Dudley.
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1: Whatever the weather.
2: After a damp start for some, you can expect plenty of sunshine today. The northwest of Scotland remaining wetter though, with the odd shower across the south. Highs today of around 20 degrees Celsius.

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2: Hey, good morning, good afternoon, and good evening, everybody.
1: Don't forget, you know, good night.
2: Good night. I forgot what time of day it was because I'm having my second cup of coffee, and there's nothing better than this.
1: There's a sound you don't need to hear again.
2: Yeah. Oh, I love that cup of coffee. It's the elixir of life. We've got a great show for you today, Laura. You know why?
1: Why?
2: Because we got a national day of. Ooh. There's some really cool things that happen in this good old U.S. of A. And yeah, we have a couple of those. Somebody that you should be happy that we have.
1: All
2: Random
1: right.
2: Hollywood facts with Laura Legend. Why do we say it? Here's a couple of words that I picked. That I thought, why do we say these words? I have the reason.
1: Inquiring minds.
2: And we have a Florida man, the superhero division of a Florida man. Yeah.
1: I'm interested.
2: And those darn kids, yes, those darn kids are up to it again. They're doing something great for society.
1: Rats.
2: We'll
1: great.
2: Back with that.
3: Stay off my lawn.
2: Lawyers in love. Oh. And... yeah, a lot of great music. The Lumineers coming up, the Hooters, Bad Company, Police, Buffalo Springfield. It's all on the show today. Let's get rocking and rolling with Day by Day, the Hooters. Cork Show, Laura Legend, the CORTshow.org. Thanks for being here. We love having you along, don't we?
1: So true.

0: show, Laura Legend. And yeah, that was some nursery rhymes done right in between Bad Company and the Hooters. It's an awesome song, isn't it, Laura?
1: Sure is.
0: If there were just nursery rhymes like that when I was a kid.
1: You'd have paid attention in school. You would have known your ABCs earlier.
0: Life would have been different with
1: so
0: me.
1: Different.
0: And I wouldn't be in radio. I'd have done something with my life. And it's time for National Day of... Yes, here is the national day. Today is the National Static Electricity Day.
1: Well, that's a curious
0: so
1: one.
0: So Laura's going to demonstrate.
1: Uh-oh.
0: If you would take this fork and screwdriver and stick them in the outlet, look at your hair.
2: Okay.
1: Oh, wow.
0: All right, Laura, take them out. Okay. And it's also National Balloon Ascension Day.
1: Oh.
0: I guess it's better than
1: go to heaven.
0: Balloon Descension Day.
1: Sure enough.
0: It was this day in history, and it commemorates the first balloon flight in the United States, 1793. Guess who was there to witness that?
1: 1793?
0: Yeah.
1: I don't know.
0: Jorge Washington, George Washington. He witnessed the first flight of an air balloon in the United States, hot air balloon. And last but not least, which I love the most, National Law Enforcement Appreciation Day.
1: I tip my hat.
0: Yes, I do. There are two groups of people in the United States that should get paid the most out of everybody. And one is teachers and the other is our law enforcement people.
1: 100%.
0: It seems to be the first people they cut from every time there's a budgetary problem.
1: Enough.
0: We don't talk about politics, so we're moving on. Speaking of the police, it's Rock.

0: Roxanne, the police. I think everybody knows that, don't you, Laura?
1: Yeah, you don't have to put on a red light.
0: It's one of the songs that, you know, it's like saying Bohemian Rhapsody by Queen or Stairway to Heaven by Led Zeppelin. Does anybody really need to know? I don't think so.
1: Popular drinking game when you're over 21 but still in college and don't have responsibilities. Did you ever do it, Court?
0: No, I never played it. How do you play it?
1: Every time they say Roxanne, you take a...
0: Oh, so it's complicated.
1: One song, yeah.
0: It's a strategy game.
1: I always won.
2: We interrupt our program to bring you this important message. I can see you. Now, back to our show.
3: Hello there. I'm just here for the swearing. I don't much care what else you have to say. I don't care about the clothes that you are wearing. Or the other songs that you've chosen to play. I'm not listening to the words you've constructed in rhyme. I'm unmoved by the chord that you have struck.

0: it's time, Laura, for Hollywood Legends with Laura Legend. The Superstation.
1: Well, I've got some good ones for you today, Court.
0: Yay.
1: I have a feeling Alien is probably one of your favorite movies of all time.
0: It scared me.
1: Well, I can see why. During the iconic chestbuster scene in the movie, the director, Ridley Scott, didn't tell the actors that the alien was going to burst forth from John Hurt's abdomen. Yes. So those reactions, horrified, surprised, disgusted, are quite real.
0: That's the same reaction I had.
1: Right. Like, it was a real reaction. Actor Daniel Radcliffe from my favorite movie, Hogwarts, Harry Potter. Actually, the movies are just okay. The books, though, chef's kiss. Yes. Actor Daniel Radcliffe has a nickel allergy. And he discovered this when the nickel-framed glasses he wore while playing Harry Potter caused a severe allergic reaction.
0: You know, the director's got so much on his plate, and some kid comes in with a nickel reaction. He's got to be
1: Just poison him. Who cares? <I know. laughs> The green falling code in The Matrix isn't just digital nonsense. It is actually made up of Japanese sushi recipes.
0: Are you kidding me?
1: No, I am not. If you can read Japanese and look closely, you might even be able to make out some of those details. I'll have to ask my brother.
0: Laura's brother lives in Japan, and he must speak some Japanese
1: and
0: read
1: it. Some lessons, he and his wife. Yeah.
0: So we'll see what recipes are in The Matrix.
1: Let's see my final fun fact of Hollywood for you. Darth Vader only appears on screen for 12 minutes in Star Wars Episode 4, A New Hope.
0: Really?
1: Even though he is immediately the most iconic villain to set foot, but it's on film. Only on film for 12 minutes.
0: That's amazing.
1: Yeah, you kind of would think he dominates the film, but you don't really see him that much.
0: There it is, ladies and gentlemen.
1: Hollywood
0: Legends with Laura Legend. Always keeping her finger on the pulse of Hollywood. The Court Show, the CORTshow.org, and here's some Buffalo Springfield for what it's worth.

0: Buffalo Springfield, for what it's worth. And I got this gift, Laura, from...
1: The gift of speak?
0: The gifts of speak,
1: the
0: yes.
1: The gift of gab? What is your gift, Court? I've often wondered.
0: I got an actual book
1: for a tangible gift.
0: Yes, my parents are still looking. Okay. They're still looking for that gift.
1: I'm a little confused.
0: He's got to be worth something, honey. I got this gift. It's a book called Why Do We Say That? And it's from Otto Driver. You know Otto Driver, Uncle Otto.
1: Thanks, Uncle Otto.
0: He's a friend of the show.
1: He sure is.
0: And the word bitter end, you know, people always say, until the bitter end.
1: Yes.
0: Well, that means from the timber to which the anchor rope on an old ship or chain of early sailing ships was fastened. That is called the bit. And when the anchor was let out as far as the line and chain could go, it was called the bitter end. So they would let it out to the bitter end, to the end of the bitter. So that just throughout English language transformed into till the bitter end, till the end of the anchor.
1: Very interesting.
0: So if you've been a member of fraternity or sorority in the United States, it's always blackball. You get blackballed. And there are law firms that you have to get blackballed to get fired. Mm. Well, the word blackball comes from back in the early days, really early days, like Greek and Roman time.
1: Yeah.
0: When they voted on things, you would have a black stone and a white stone.
1: To cast your vote?
0: Yes. Oh. You know.
1: A little.
0: You've studied.
1: I have.
0: In fifth grade.
1: I did.
0: So that's why when one is more full than the other, if it's black, that means you're gone or you don't win the vote. And the white one wins. So there it is. That is why they call it blackballed. So I hope you're smarter than you were before you started listening to the show.
1: And happier. Please be happier.
0: That's all we want.
1: That's really
0: just
1: all
0: a smile
1: want.
0: On your face. We do this for how much money, Laura?
1: Not enough. I mean, too Nothing. Much. I mean, it's priceless. I don't know.
0: We don't get paid anything. We do this for the love of radio, ladies and gentlemen.
1: So true.
0: Speaking of words, Laura, this is a song from back in the day, back in maybe the 80s, and it was done by a band called Cameo. It's called Word Up.
1: I know this one.
0: Court Show, Laura Legend.

0: Word up from Cameo, the court show, Laura Legend.
1: Hey, Laura, do you ever hear of the Beatles?
0: Yeah.
1: Yeah, and you know, Paul McCartney, he's like the world's most positive guy.
0: Who's he? What does he have to do with the Beatles?
1: I don't know who he is. Anyway, Paul McCartney talks about when they met the Rolling Stones. And there was a thing back in the day, back in the 60s, when everybody thought the Rolling Stones and the Beatles were in this big, huge fight because they're trying to win over America. Mm-hmm. Well, this is Paul McCartney's story about them hitching a ride with the Rolling Stones.
2: Oh. And then one day, John and I were walking down Charing Cross Road in London in the early 60s, and two guys were going past in a taxi. They shouted at us, and it was Mick and Keith of the Stones, you know, and they were going along this way. So we said, hey, give us a lift, you know. So we bunked into their taxi, and Mick was saying, hey, we've got a recording contract, you know, we're with Decca now. We said, oh, great, congratulations, because it was a very friendly scene. There's not a lot of rivalry, actually. You know, it now seems like there was this bitter feud. The Stones were the dirty, you know, horrible long hairs, and we were the cute, real nice guys. It wasn't like that at all, you know. We were very, very similar in tastes and in clothes and everything. So Mick said, have you got a song? And I said, ding, ding, ding, ding, you know, computer going round. Have we got a song? So I said, I know a song. We've got this Ringo song off the album, and it's not going to be a single for us, but maybe you guys could take it. So that's what they did. It was their first single, I think.
0: What was that song? I need to know.
1: Well, I'm going to tell you. So it's called I Want to Be Your Man. The Beatles recorded it first.
0: Huh?
1: And this is a little bit of the Beatles.
3: I want to be your lover, baby. I want to be your man.
1: Yeah,
0: okay.
1: It's Beatles.
0: Yeah, sounds like the Beatles.
1: It's definitely pre- Sergeant Pepper.
0: Yeah.
1: And then there's the Rolling Stones, and we'll let this one play completely out. The Rolling Stones, their version's only a minute and 43. The Beatles is 2 minutes, so the Stones wanted to get done with it quicker.
0: Big difference.
1: Court show with Laura Legend. Here's the Rolling Stones with their version of I Want to Be Your Man, given to them by the Beatles.

0: Hey, Laura, you know what that music means.
1: Yep, it's fun times with the Florida Man.
0: Yes, it is. It's a Florida Man. Superhero division. Listen to this. Just after 2 a.m. on August 28th, Cape Coral Police Department responded to a burglary at a home in Cape Coral and discovered Kyle Mivett apprehending the suspect in his, are you ready?
1: Born
0: his
1: ready.
0: Batman onesie.
1: Oh,
0: it's by the way, this guy's he's an adult by many years, okay? He told detectives that he had gone to bed when his home security cameras alerted him to someone breaking into his vehicle. Wearing his Batman jammies, Mevitt saw a man going through the truck before finding him in his neighbor's garage and detaining him until police officers arrived.
1: I like everything about that story.
0: I do, too.
1: That just is a feel-good story, to be honest.
0: So the robber had to be thinking, what the heck is going on? I got a grown adult in a Batman onesie who I can't overtake. And then the cops get there and go, wait, who am I arresting?
1: I'm confused.
0: We're going to take you both in? But I tell you what, Laura, I think Batman caught him robbing his neighbor's house.
1: But,
0: you see what I did there?
1: I did.
0: The Cuckoo Cape Coral Caped Crusader Crime of the Century. That's what it should have been called.
1: Yes.
0: Florida Man.
1: I recently learned that Batman in the lore in the original Batman comic series, his distant relative was Anthony Wayne, near and dear to our heart because Fort Wayne is named after Anthony Wayne.
0: Really?
1: Yeah. Actually, Pickleball Tony.
0: Pickleball Tony
1: showed that fact.
0: Tony,
1: and he is
0: Tony Maroney.
1: He is the historian of Fort Wayne.
0: Bruce Wayne, Anthony Wayne.
1: Distant relatives.
0: And, you know, on the show, they used to have all the original Batman comedy series. They used to have all these cameos by different
1: things.

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1: I'm awake.
0: It's time for those darn kids. These are kids that are doing something with their lives. So there's this organization, Laura, called Bikes Not Bombs. And it's full of teen technicians, and it's a 10-week program that they learn how to care for and operate used bikes. Now, this is what they do with those used bikes. About 200 young people repair and refurbish thousands of bikes every year.
1: Wow.
0: They've shipped over 80,000 bikes to developing countries because they don't have cars, they don't have ways to get to work or get to where they need to go. And it's too expensive to buy a bike, so this place brings it in and it helps the local people get to where they need to go. The group has also opened up self-supporting bike shops in places like Nicaragua, Haiti, Dominican Republic, and El Salvador, training local technicians to build resilience and sustainability themselves.
1: Wow.
0: So they're training other people in other countries
1: to
0: do
1: this. Very impressive.
0: Yeah, the goal in the U.S. and abroad is to provide people a means of transportation without reliance on fossil fuels, which is always good. And they also host community rides and safety seminars, fundraisers, annual three-day youth bike summit for the young mechanics, activities, and cyclists interested in making a difference. Those darn kids doing something good again.
1: Bikes Not Bombs.
0: If you think all this newest generation is a bunch of loser, lazy kids, you should go out and meet some of them. It's the Court Show with Laura Legend. We'll be right back. Oh, we got to play this one, Bicycle Race by Queen.

0: bicycle race queen. And you know, Laura, we have a friend, and I always wonder how people in the same profession can be married to each other, like two salespeople, two lawyers, mm-hmm. two doctors. Mm-hmm. Well, we're friends with a lawyer, yeah. and we'll just call her T.
1: T.
0: And mm-hmm. she was a federal prosecutor, and her husband's also a lawyer, mm-hmm. and they seem to make it work.
1: Mm.
0: Yeah, they seem to be very happy. So it is possible to be married to somebody in your own profession. And speaking of lawyers in love, here's some Jackson Browne.

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2: A man has been charged with preparation of acts of terrorism against the Reform UK leader Nigel Farage. Counter-terrorism police say 28-year-old Joshua Kerry from Rotherham was charged relating to the activity between May of 2024 and July this year. He's also accused of the murder of Anne Widdecombe and will appear in court on Wednesday. Two men are due in court, having been charged over an alleged bomb plot against the Jewish community. We're told both men arrived by small boats in 2020 and 2023 and allegedly had contact with a third party over the plant, potentially from Iran. 36-year-old Salem Amajan of Liverpool and 34-year-old Rahman Salehi of Salford were both charged yesterday. Meanwhile, the number of attacks against the Jewish students and staff at universities remains significantly higher than before the October 7th attacks nearly 3 years ago. The community Security Trust say they recorded two incidents of extreme violence. Stephen Silverman is from the Campaign Against Anti-Semitism.
3: What we have seen is a level of criticism escalating into hatred that is born not of fact but of feelings and emotions whipped up by bad actors to actually encourage this level of hatred.
2: Despite repeatedly claiming it was an option, the US President Donald Trump now says a ban on US diesel exports was never really on the table. A ban would have left Britain competing with other nations to find an alternative source, driving prices even higher than the record prices we currently see at the pumps. Leading G7 nations yesterday agreed to release 100 million barrels of fuel and oil from their emergency stocks. And England are back on their travels today as they head to Rijeka to take on Croatia. Thomas Tuchel's thanked the travelling fans.
4: Stadium is very small and very, very close up to the players, so it's a unique occasion. I'm glad that our 100 or 200 fans have a chance to be here. That means a lot to us, that the most loyal fans.
2: That's the latest from Radio News Hub. I'm Matthew Dudley.
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2: After a damp start for some, you can expect plenty of sunshine today. The northwest of Scotland remaining wetter, though, with the odd shower across the south. Highs today of around 20 degrees Celsius.

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Well, I wish you had a prefrontal cortex to help you manage your rage. Instead, you're screaming on the floor of a grocery store because Batman is not your name. 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And that's why you punched me in the face. Ah!

0: 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It's The Court Show with Court and Laura Legend. 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
2: 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It's The Court Show with Laura Legend. And yes, Laura's going to help me screw my head straight on because right now it's misthreaded. And there's not much coming out that should. Phil Collins in the air tonight.

0: There it is, a song I don't think I have to say again. Phil Collins in the air tonight. It's The Court Show with Laura Legend, the CORTshow.org. If you would like to check out our website, you can listen to the last four shows. They're always being, well, rotated through by Shay the intern. Thanks, you.
1: Shay.
0: And now it's time for Airbnb reviews. And Laura, this first one is so sweet.
1: Oh.
0: Our family's favorite feedback is from a businessman who stayed only one night and was very nice and polite. After describing the art sense of our apartment, because, you know, they had it all decorated up like people do, he ended the message with the words, "I want to live again."
1: Oh.
0: Is that not the best?
1: I want to stay there. Wait, yeah, where is that Airbnb? I want to walk out the door with that feeling.
0: I know. She says it's now their family slogan for everything. I want to live again.
1: That's a great one.
0: Another person wrote, "I had a pair of football players write, 'You the SH word,' and it says, 'You duh,' that word, and it was written on the chalkboard." People do that at Airbnb
1: messages,
0: too.
1: Yeah.
0: You have one too. You erase them, right? And you put it. Well, she said, and of course, she got a laugh out of it. She took a photo of it and then forgot to remove it. And the next guest was a conservative elderly couple.
1: Oh.
0: And it says, "You duh thing" still on the board.
1: Did they say anything?
0: I hope not. I hope they understand.
1: I hope so.
0: There's another one. Guest gave a 3-star review for a romantic, secluded cottage because the shower wasn't big enough for two. And Laura, you had a recent review that made me think of this.
1: Yes, we did, actually. Well, it wasn't a review. It was a message from...
0: And your Airbnb's down in Arizona.
1: Uh-huh. The message from our guest was as follows.
2: "It's 2026, bro. Fridges with running filtered water and working ice machines are the norm. I filled ice trays manually in 1999.
0: God, what gen do you think he is from?
1: A drunk one.
0: Yeah, very drunk.
1: Uh-huh.
0: So this guy didn't like the extra work of filling an ice tray.
1: Yes, it was apparently. Put him out.
0: Yes, and I've been to your Airbnb. It's a very nice refrigerator.
1: Thank you. It is.
0: So did they leave you a review at the end, Laura?
1: They did, and it was a lovely review.
0: So ladies and gentlemen, let me tell you something. If you're staying in an Airbnb and you've been drinking and having fun, don't write anything. Just wait till the next day.
1: Bro.
0: Bro. Yeah. And really, do not ever use that in any sort of letter whatsoever.
1: Yes.
0: And you know what? You just better be good to people. Here's some Tina Turner, "Better Be Good to Me."

0: Tina Turner, one of the best out there. Better be good to me. The Superstation. Scorch Show, Laura Legend, and it's all about reviews today.
1: It is.
0: And we have some Google reviews. Here is a review on Google, and it's about a nightclub, okay? And this person was mad, and this is what they wrote. Didn't let my friend in because he was ugly.
1: Not good.
0: All right, here's a review on Google for Laura. What do you call these things? Like a USB, giant USB plug?
1: Yes, sure.
0: This person wrote, my wife and I can now charge all of our devices simultaneously. Now all we fight about is her crippling alcoholism, my unhealthy obsession with Dakota Fanning.
1: That is a pretty interesting.
0: That is awesomely creative.
1: Yes, awesomely creative.
0: Now, here is a book review, and it doesn't have the book review, and this is from the U.S. It says, this book isn't bad. I just don't like reading.
1: Well, he's honest.
0: 36 people found that helpful. And here's a guy that bought a tape dispenser, and he was very frustrated because it wouldn't work. Uh-oh. He wrote, the tape dispenser is good quality, but the dispenser is only good for carrying with you in a dark alley in case you get jumped by a thug. If you keep the dispenser loaded, you can clunk the thug on the head with it. Then you can drag his body back to your place. And when he comes to, make him help you tape some boxes, because the only way we're ever able to get this dispenser to work is with two people.
1: That was creative.
0: Thank you, people in the world.
1: Storytelling at its best.
0: For making our day with some of your reviews. Speaking of Miami Vice from way back in the show about half hour ago, here's some Smuggler's Blues. Glenn Frey wrote this song because, you know, it's back in the 80s. He always wanted to write a song about drug smuggling and the drug scene at the time. And he said he wasn't in the scene, but he was in the rock business. And he's like, you can't be in the rock business in those days and don't get a darn good idea what's going on. So here it is. He wrote his ode to drug smuggling. It's a court show, Laura Legend.

0: Smuggler's Blues. And Laura, we were talking about Ellen DeGeneres and played Ellen DeGeneres way back her first time on the Carson show when she talks about she wishes she could just call God and wonder why he created certain creatures. Well, this is her talking about creatures. It's talking about hunting and not understanding why her relative hunts.
1: Enjoys it.
2: I don't understand hunting at all. I've just never, you know, and my cousin is hunting and he knows that I hate it and he's so happy. He called me the other day. I got myself an 8-point duck, or I don't know the terminology, but telling me all about this thing that he had to drag to the car and just, you know, it's a poor little innocent animal just standing around thinking little deer thoughts, little, I wonder where the berries are, what's this on my hoof, whatever they're thinking. Then they kill them and they put their heads on their walls of their living rooms. Its last expression before being killed is on their wall. I shot it. I killed it. You know, it wouldn't do anything to me just stand there. What's your point? I could see if it was something that you hated. And just something you're so proud that you killed, like a burglar. Last expression before you shot him. Shot him. I killed him. He was coming in. I ask people why they have deer heads on their walls. They say because it's such a beautiful animal. I think my mother's attractive, but I have photographs of her. Wasn't mom pretty? She had great legs too. They're in the next room. Come on. Tell you, the deer heads I feel sorry for the most. You see them on the walls of bars or restaurants. They have the silly party hats on them, silly sunglasses, streamers around their necks. These are the ones I feel sorry for. I mean, obviously, they were at a party having a good time.

0: blood, sweat, and tears.
1: Way back in the day, Laura, remember when bands used to use real brass and not these funny things they do with a piano?
2: No, you're older than me.
0: Blood, sweat, and tears. Court show, Laura Legend, and it's time for...
3: Yeah, baby. It's time for the rock question of the day. Laura Legend, is your thinking cap on and on tight?
2: It is. I just screwed it in.
0: Ladies and gentlemen at home, I hope yours is on, because this is a question you got to go way back for. One of these songs was not used in a commercial.
2: Oh.
0: All right. Number one, Carly Simon's Anticipation, Ring of Fire by Johnny Cash, and Revolution by the Beatles.
2: Just three songs?
0: Yes, three songs. That's it.
2: I'm ready to make my guess.
0: Okay, make your guess. Which one?
2: Revolution.
0: I would have guessed that too.
2: Yeah.
0: But you know what, Laura? That was the very first song the Beatles allowed to be used for commercial purposes. And you know, they only got $250,000 for that.
2: Wow.
0: I mean, in these days, money, it's not as much as they normally make just for an appearance somewhere.
2: That's
0: so
2: true. When I think about what commercial would use that song, I think a car commercial would use that song.
0: It was actually used for commercial sports apparel. I think it may have been Nike. They were in this new Revolution in Motion campaign.
2: Oh.
0: The song that was not used was Ring of Fire. And this is true. This is totally true. The people from Preparation H wanted to use it.
2: That was a good decision by Johnny Cash.
0: I know.
2: A really good decision.
0: And Johnny Cash said no because they wanted to use it. Burns, burns, burns. Uh-huh. Yeah. Now, they were undeterred from Johnny Cash not allowing them. So this is true. They went to Bruce Springsteen and wanted to use his song, I'm on Fire.
2: Oh, my.
0: And Bruce Springsteen also turned them down.
2: Good job.
0: And then, of course, Anticipation was Carly Simon's song that was used for Heinz Ketchup commercial for Heinz is the patience. Like, you have to wait for this thick ketchup.
2: Yes.
0: So there it is. Rock question of the day.
3: And we'll be right back with random facts.
0: The first Beatles song, though, ever to be used was Revolution. Here it is.

0: 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We are Radio Clatterbridge. The
1: Superstation. Hey, Laura, it's time for random facts.
2: Ooh, I love this time.
1: Yeah, it's always fun. You learn something. You can be the smartest person at the water cooler, the smartest person at the dinner table, because you know, Laura, everybody loves a smarty pants. So, Laura, did you know? Laura's trying to grab a bite to eat, and here's a good one for you. Did you know that hippopotamus sweat is pink?
2: I did not know that.
1: Yeah. Hippo sweat comes out clear, just like ours, but they have something on their skin to protect them from the sun and all the other things.
2: Oh.
1: That turns it, that's pink, and it turns the water pink.
2: Wow.
1: So it actually sometimes looks like blood. Kangaroos perform adoptions.
2: Did not know that either.
1: They do. That's if a kangaroo gets lost or one family decides they just have too many kids, if one family decides they don't want the kangaroo, another kangaroo family will officially adopt it down to the kangaroo courthouse. A Tyrannosaurus Rex is estimated to have had a bite force of almost 13,000 pounds per square inch.
2: Sounds like a lot.
1: The crocodiles, you know, the big old crocs.
2: Uh-huh.
1: Their bite is 5,000 pounds per square inch.
2: Ooh.
1: So, yes, that is a lot. About 80% of all individual animals on Earth are nematodes. That is microscopic round worms that feed on bacteria and fungi. That is 80% of animals on the Earth.
2: I could have lived without knowing that fact. That one makes me pause, and I've lived my whole life okay not knowing that fact, and now I'm paused.
1: Now you know, Laura.
2: I'm a little afraid.
1: And speaking of dinosaurs, why do museums exhibit old dinosaur bones?
2: I don't know why.
1: Because they can't afford the new ones.
2: Walked right into that.
1: Scientists discovered a new dinosaur that had an incredible vocabulary. He was really intelligent. It was called the Thesaurus. Ladies and gentlemen, do you know how long dinosaurs lived?
2: How long?
1: About as long as the short ones. Oh, gosh. Let's go back to some music, Laura. What
2: Good idea, Court.
1: All right. Here's a great one by Lynyrd Skynyrd. What's your name, little girl?

0: And we're back. Laura, we're talking about reviews today, and here is some from TripAdvisor.
1: Ooh.
0: You go online, you say, oh, do I want to stay there, see that or not?
1: Mm-hmm.
0: Here are some people that really, really should appreciate life more. This is one about the Taj Mahal. The Taj Mahal.
1: Okay.
0: The Taj is a bit cliche. Once you've seen the photos, there's nothing really extra to see.
1: Oh, my.
0: Also, watch out. If you're a foreigner, they'll charge you more.
1: Oh.
0: Well, that's about true anywhere.
1: Uh-huh.
0: Oh, the Taj Mahal. So boring. It's like bringing teenagers to
1: that. That is what that sounds like.
0: Okay, Laura, here is a review from Central Park.
1: Park in New York City.
0: Yes.
1: Kind of big, kind of famous.
0: It's just grass, trees, and overpriced cafes surrounded by buildings in a square. Filmed from a helicopter, it might be interesting, but you'll not be able to unless you have prior military permission. Boring.
1: Wow.
0: That
1: Central Park
0: was
1: boring.
0: The review. Here is somebody that toured the pyramids in Egypt.
1: The pyramids? How cool.
0: The pyramids.
1: Cool.
0: It's like meeting the Pope. It's just cool no matter if you're
1: yes.
0: Catholic or not.
1: Yes.
0: This person writes, was rather disappointed. I was very thirsty inside and there was no vending machines. Can you believe no vending machines? Or
1: no.
0: Cafe to get refreshments. Also,
1: oh my gosh, what is wrong with us?
0: They badly need refurbished. It looks like it's been 200 years since they built the very poorly laid brickwork. Yeah, so
1: that's depressing.
0: Listen, if you have teenagers, you're like, yes, so this is what I hear every day.
1: True.
0: But these are true TripAdvisor reviews straight from the TripAdvisor site. It's The Gort Show with Laura Legend, though. We'll be right back. Oh, here's some live yes.

If you're a single mother with two children, which is the toughest job in America as far as I'm concerned, and you're working hard to put food on your family, those who think that they can say we're only going to have a stimulus package, but let's forget tax relief, underestimate. I asked Americans to give 4,000 hours over the next the rest of your life of service to America. That's what I asked. I said 4,000 hours. There's an old saying in Tennessee, I know it's in Texas, probably in Tennessee, that says, fool me once, shame on you. If you fool me, we can't get fooled again. Our enemies are innovative and resourceful, and so are we. They never stop thinking about new ways to harm our country and our people, and neither do we. We got an issue in America. Too many good docs are getting out of business. Too many OBGYNs aren't able to practice their love with women all across this country. Finally, the people in Louisiana must know that all across our country there's a lot of prayer. Prayer for those whose lives have been turned upside down. And I'm one of them.

0: Oh, Laura.
1: Oh, Court.
0: It's time to go.
1: Oh.
0: And you know, I say this all the time. I'm so glad we had this time together.
1: Yeah.
0: Just to have a laugh or sing a song, which you usually sing off the air.
1: I try to.
0: Everybody remember out there, it's the Court Show. Always something different. And Laura?
1: We are grateful for each and every one of our listeners, and we wish all of you the best rest of your day.
0: And we will see you next time. Thanks for tuning in. Bye-bye.
1: Bye.

0: Charged over an alleged terror plot against Nigel Farage, Johnny Holmes has the details.
1: 28-year-old Joshua Kerry of Bearley Road in Rotherham has been charged with one count of preparation of terrorist acts for incidents between May of 2024 and July this year. He has also been accused...
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0: A man has been charged over an alleged terror plot against Nigel Farage. Johnny Holmes has the details.
1: 28-year-old Joshua Kerry of Bearley Road in Rotherham has been charged with one count of preparation of terrorist acts for incidents between May of 2024 and July this year. He has also been accused of the murder of Anne Widdecombe, with Home Secretary Shabana Mahmood offering Mr. Farage and his family her profound sympathy.
0: Two men have been charged with a suspected terror plot targeting the Jewish community. 36-year-old Salem Amajan of Liverpool and 34-year-old Rahman Salehi of Salford are both due to appear in court. It's alleged they had contact with a third party in relation to the plot, who may be from Iran. We're told both men arrived by small boats in 2020 and 2023. Meanwhile, anti-Semitism at universities still remains significantly higher than before the October 7th attacks nearly 3 years ago. That's coming from the Community Security Trust. They say they received 178 reports of anti-Semitic attacks from students and staff since 2024. Two of them were recorded as extreme violence. Stephen Silverman is from the Campaign Against Anti-Semitism. He says it always hides behind an excuse.
4: Today the excuse is Israel. Anti-Semitism existed long before the existence of the State of Israel. So it's important to recognise and not try to legitimise a lot of what we're seeing as dissatisfaction with the government of Israel.
0: US President Donald Trump says a US export ban on diesel was never really on the table, despite repeatedly claiming it was being considered. It comes after the announcement that leading G7 nations agreed to release 100 million barrels of fuel and oil from emergency stocks. Yesterday in Britain, the price of diesel topped the £2 average for the first time. Police across the South Coast are braced for anti-migrant protests today. They've warned demonstrators against wearing face coverings. And England are back in Nations League action this evening. That's the latest from Radio News Hub. I'm Matthew Dudley.
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3: Whatever the weather.
0: After a damp start for some, you can expect plenty of sunshine today. The northwest of Scotland remaining wetter though, with the odd shower across the south. Highs today of around 20 degrees Celsius.

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0: know you want a Maccab.
1: Up to 100 million barrels of diesel and crude oil are set to be released by G7 leaders. Members of the group have also agreed to refrain from measures which restrict the trading of oil products with each other. Manchester City have appealed against the judgment that they broke financial rules. Zach Polanski claims the Green Party's electoral victories push Labour towards a more progressive governing agenda. And Taylor Swift has become the first artist to achieve 3 UK number one singles in 2026.
2: If I'm going out on my new paddleboard, the last thing I'm taking is my phone, right? Buoyancy aid, fine. But mobile? My whole life's on that phone. Why would I risk losing it in the... Coast Guard, help!
3: OK, help's on its way.
4: Grab my hand!
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6: In an emergency at the coast, call 999 and ask for the Coast Guard. And please, respect the water.

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2: The man accused of murdering Anne Widdicombe has been charged over an alleged terror plot against Nigel Farage. Johnny Holmes explains.
3: Counter-terrorism police say that 28-year-old Joshua Kerry of Bearley Road, Rotherham, has been charged for activity between May of 2024 and July this year. Home Secretary Shabana Mahmood said an attack on anyone in politics is an attack on us all, with Kerry due in court on Wednesday.
2: Two men are also due in court, there having been charged over an alleged bomb plot against the Manchester Jewish community. We're told both men arrived in small boats in 2020 and 2023 and allegedly had contact with a third party over the plan, potentially from Iran. 36-year-old Salem Amajan of Liverpool and 34-year-old Rahman Salehi of Salford were charged yesterday. Meanwhile, anti-Semitism at universities remains significantly higher than before October the 7th attacks, nearly 3 years ago. That's coming from the Community Security Trust. There have been two incidents of extreme violence since 2024. This is the first time the charity has recorded incidents of this kind at universities. Stephen Silverman is from the Campaign Against Anti-Semitism.
4: There needs to be a recalibration of the way we look at our own history. As much as anything else, if we're going to start to deal with this problem, which is threatening to become almost irreversible.
2: Despite repeatedly claiming it was an option, the US President Donald Trump now says a ban on US diesel exports was never on the table. A ban would have left Britain competing with other nations to find an alternative source. Leading G7 nations yesterday agreed to release 100 million barrels of fuel and oil from their emergency stocks under pressure from the US. Rachel Millwood, the deputy leader of the Green Party, is expected to say that water companies should immediately be bought into public ownership, with shareholders gaining no compensation. It's as the Green Party conference continues this weekend down in Brighton. That's the latest here from Radio News Hub. I'm Matthew Dudley.
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1: Whatever the weather.
2: After a damp start for some, you can expect plenty of sunshine today. The northwest of Scotland remaining wetter though, with the odd shower across the south. Highs today of around 20 degrees Celsius.

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to 100 million barrels of diesel and crude oil are set to be released by G7 leaders. Members of the group have also agreed to refrain from measures which restrict the trading of oil products with each other. Manchester City have appealed against the judgment that they broke financial rules. Zach Polanski claims the Green Party's electoral victories push Labour towards a more progressive governing agenda. And Taylor Swift has become the first artist to achieve three UK number one singles in 2026.

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2: The co-pilot on a Fly Dubai flight that nearly crashed last week attacked the captain with the cockpit's crash axe. That's according to the United Arab Emirates officials, who have called it a terrorist incident. We're told the co-pilot tried to take control of the Israel-bound aircraft, but was ultimately subdued by passengers and crew. A man here has been charged over an alleged terror plot against Nigel Farage. Johnny Holmes has the details.
3: 28-year-old Joshua Kerry of Bearley Road in Rotherham has been charged with one count of preparation of terrorist acts for incidents between May of 2024 and July this year. He has also been accused of the murder of Anne Widdecombe, with Home Secretary Shabana Mahmood offering Mr. Farage and his family her profound sympathy.
2: Two men have been charged with a suspected terror plot targeting the Manchester Jewish community. 36-year-old Salaman Amajan of Liverpool and 34-year-old Rahman Salehi of Salford are due to appear in court. It is alleged they had contact with a third party in relation to the plot, who may have been from Iran. We're told both men arrived in small boats in 2020 and 2023. US President Donald Trump says a US export ban on diesel was never really on the table, despite repeatedly claiming it was being considered. It comes after the announcement that leading G7 nations agreed to release 100 million barrels of fuel and oil from emergency stocks. Yesterday in Britain, the price of diesel topped the £2 average for the very first time. And England continue their Nations League campaign today as they travel to Croatia. Thomas Tuchel says his side need to keep the intensity up, despite the crowd being primarily made up of schoolchildren.
4: It might feel a little bit like pre-season, but it's not pre-season. It's a crucial match in Nations League, and this is just another layer to be professional and to take care about. It is what it is, and we have to deal with it.
2: His side are second in their Nations League group table, with kickoff tonight at 5 o'clock. That's the latest here from Radio News Hub. I'm Matthew Dudley.
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1: Whatever the weather.
2: Looking towards the afternoon, the sun will continue to shine for many, but Scotland will be a bit wetter, especially in the northwest. Best temperatures in the southeast, though, highs of 20 degrees Celsius.
1: From the heart of the health park with Dave Adams.

0: It's Saturday, the 3rd of October. A very good morning to you, and welcome to the Saturday Morning in the Mix. It's Dave Adams in the chair, and I'm delighted to say I've been joined in the studio by Mal. That's Mal Vaughan. And Mal, you've done well to get here as early as you did, because perhaps you can just tell the listeners where you've been.
1: I've been watching my twin grandsons play football this morning. They kicked off at 9 o'clock.
0: Fantastic.
1: So I saw the first half. They were winning 3-2 in the first half, but I've just had an update, and it's now they're getting beat 5-4.
0: Oh, well, dear. You see, it's your aura.
1: It's obviously
0: calming. fantastic, and they're enjoying the football. And I'm sure a very proud granddad is enjoying watching them as well.
1: Oh, definitely, yes.
0: Excellent stuff. Right, now, you are going to go out and about on the woods today. Where are you going to today?
1: I'm going along the main corridor, and I'm going to M1.
0: Okay, excellent stuff. And you will be armed with our swag bag, as we call it, with our 75th magazines. And perhaps you might just leave some Love Wirrells on the counter there, if that's
1: looking
0: possible,
1: good.
0: Because we feature in Love Wirrell as well. Mm-hmm. That's the October edition of the magazine. Now, if you haven't heard In the Mix before, it's a magazine programme where we have a whole host of features. And these include What's in a Name? And Mal, you'll be pleased to know that all your suggestions have been duly typed out. I got a lovely message from Mal from the airport, where you had taken a photograph of an article about how bands got their name. And we've got plenty of material, and they have all been typed out for future programmes, including today as well. So we'll have television themes and trivia. We'll also have Teleoddity, a quirk from the world of television, where this time it's a very old advert for the Isle of Man, so that's a bit different. But one of the features that we've had, and you know, Mal, I've realised that this next feature I've been doing for 15 years, because In the Mix, actually, we changed the name of this programme to In the Mix in 2011, and this was one of the new features. It is the second box in all that time. It is well covered. So if you were to give it a good shake, and basically there are various pieces of paper on here, we're very low tech with Open the Box, but they've got missions on them. And Mal, over the next hour or so, you can get your thinking cap on, and your mission, should you choose to accept it, is
1: to find a track with an animal in its title or in the band name.
0: Okay.
1: That is very appropriate for me today.
0: Right, okay.
1: Because I've just been watching the lions.
0: Oh, I see. Right. I was trying to think, has it been to the zoo on the way or what have you?
1: Yeah.
0: Fantastic.
1: Very appropriate.
0: Right. And what's always hard for Mal is actually narrowing it down to one topic. Your vast knowledge of music.
1: Yeah.
0: No. Right. You're listening to In the Mix, where next up we've got U2. I still haven't found what I'm looking for, according to them. Well, Mal's doing similar, as he actually works out his answer for Open the Box, which he will relay when he comes back after collecting all the requests and dedications. It's Radio Clatterbridge, broadcasting Clatterbridge Health Park on the Wirral, and Pembroke Place, CCC in Liverpool.

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You're listening to Radio Clatterbridge, where that was Stopper on Sight, or SOS, from Edwin Starr. We've got Beyoncé, If I Were a Boy, coming up. But just a quick thank you. I was a little bit distracted as messages coming in to the studio. But thank you to Calvin. Calvin's enjoying the music, is looking forward to the England game, and is a staunch Tranmere fan, and looking forward to Tranmere against Chesterfield. And also thank you to Steve, who's just phoned in with a messaging, I should say, with a request, and we can certainly do that. Now, if you would like a request or dedication, you can message the studio also via our free Radio Clatterbridge app, which is downloadable from the Apple Store or Google Play, or you can click on Send a Request via www.radioclatterbridge.co.uk. Here's Beyoncé. If I

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4: Crime Watch is a British television programme produced by the BBC that reconstructs major unsolved crimes to gain information from the public, which may assist in solving the case. The programme was originally broadcast in 1984, once a month in a primetime slot on BBC One. It was relaunched in September 2016 and now airs in daytime as Crime Watch Live. The original theme was called Rescue Helicopter, and it was composed earlier in 1980 by John Cameron.

Billy Joel on Radio Clatterbridge with Uptown Girl. Well, now it's time for What's in a Name? How a band got their name. And we're looking at Heaven 17. In the Anthony Burgess 1962 novel A Clockwork Orange, Heaven 17 appear on a fictional chart listing. Now, they're a slick, futuristic pop group in a state-controlled youth culture. And the name proved irresistible to Martin Ware and Ian Craig Marsh for their new band. Heaven 17 are an English synth-pop band formed in Sheffield in 1980. Now, the band were originally a trio, with vocalist Glenn Gregory joining Martin and Ian, who were both on synthesizers. I find that hard to say. Here they are now with Temptation.

0: Every week, somebody wins £2,000 in the Wirral Hospice St John's Lottery. There are 33 other cash prizes. And the second prize of £500 can roll over, up to a massive £10,000. It's only £1 a week to enter, and all the details are online at wirralhospice.org/lottery. The Wirral Hospice St John's Lottery. It's a way to win and a way to care. Regulated by the Gambling Commission. You must be over 16 to play.
1: Well, next up, we've got Nick Kershaw and The Riddle. Coming up soon, I've got that old advert from the Isle of Man. And, of course, requests sent in from Steve.

Originally written and sung by the Bee Gees in 1977. That was Take That's cover of How Deep Is Your Love. Right, well, now it's time for the Radio Clatterbridge Community Notice Board. 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Our penultimate song for the first hour is Chris de Burgh and Don't Pay the Ferryman. Looking forward to Mal coming back with all the requests and dedications from his trip over to M1.

Take us to the news now. Somebody that I used to know, courtesy of Gotcha. And Mal is back in the studio. Looking forward to all those requests. See you on the other side.

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2: The man accused of murdering Anne Widdecombe has been charged over an alleged terror plot against Nigel Farage. Johnny Holmes has this.
3: Counter-terrorism police say that 28-year-old Joshua Kerry of Bearley Road, Rotherham, has been charged for activity between May of 2024 and July this year. Home Secretary Shabana Mahmood said an attack on anyone in politics is an attack on us all, with Kerry due in court on Wednesday.
2: Two men are also due in court, having been charged over an alleged bomb plot against the Jewish community. We're told both men arrived in small boats in 2020 and then in 2023. They allegedly had contact with a third party over the plan, potentially someone from Iran. 36-year-old Salam Amajan of Liverpool and 34-year-old Rahman Salehi of Salford were both charged yesterday. Meanwhile, the number of attacks against Jewish students and staff at universities remains significantly higher than before the October 7th attacks, nearly 3 years ago. The Community Security Trust say they recorded two incidents of extreme violence. Stephen Silverman is from the Campaign Against Anti-Semitism.
4: What we have seen is a level of criticism escalating into hatred that is born not of fact but of feelings and emotions whipped up by bad actors to actually encourage this level of hatred.
2: Despite repeatedly claiming it was an option, the US President Donald Trump now says a ban on the US diesel exports was never really on the table. Meanwhile, leading G7 nations yesterday agreed to release 100 million barrels of fuel and oil from their emergency stocks. Anti-migrant protests are expected this weekend across the South Coast. Police have warned demonstrators against wearing face coverings, with a ban in place alongside a dispersal order in Southampton and Hampshire. Similar scenes are expected to unfold in Dover. And Max Verstappen has claimed his first pole position of the season. That's for Sunday's Bahrain Grand Prix. That's the latest from Radio News Hub. I'm Matthew Dudley.
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1: Whatever the weather.
2: Looking towards the afternoon, the sun will continue to shine for many, but Scotland will be a bit wetter, especially in the northwest. Best temperatures in the southeast, though, highs of 20 degrees Celsius.
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0: It's the second hour of our Saturday morning magazine programme, In The Mix. We've just listened to Damien Rice in Cannonball, and we kicked off the second hour with I Don't Feel Like Dancing, courtesy of the Scissor Sisters. Well, Mal danced all the way back from M1 because he came back laden with requests this morning. So without further ado, I think it's time for the first one. Who's it for and what is it, Mal?
1: It's obviously over at M1, and it's for all of the staff over there. And it is Tina Turner and The Best.
0: Here we go.

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1: 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We're all hitting its 65th birthday milestone. I won't start singing happy birthday on air, don't worry, as I don't want to lose listeners. But there was cake and balloons, and our chief executive, Liz Bishop, spoke to patients and staff about how far we've come since 1958. But if you want to keep up to date with what we've been up to or want to let us know what you'd like to hear more of, you can reach out to us on our social media platforms at CCCNHS.
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2: 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Your

0: Or you can tell it's a live programme. I was busy in studio too. Slap my wrist. Right, it is time for the next request. Mal, over to you.
1: No, multitasking. That's what you were doing. And over at M1, this is a song for Beryl. And she asked, could we play Gloria Gaynor's I Will Survive?
0: Of course we can. Here we go.

0: Gloria Gaynor, I Will Survive. And I'm getting plentiful facts with thanks to Peter Mallon for sending in a message about Tina Turner. But Mal, you were just telling me off air about that particular song from Gloria Gaynor.
1: Oh, yeah, that song started life as a B-side. And the A-side that she brought out was a song called Substitute. And that was, I say, was on the B-side. And a Canadian DJ, radio DJ, he preferred the I Will Survive. And therefore, so he kept playing it, and they suddenly thought, well, you know what, let's bring this out as the A side, and the, as they say, the rest is history. But interestingly, the song called Substitute became a hit for a band called Clout,
0: right? Okay,
1: in I think it was 78,
0: but not as well known.
1: No, it was a one hit wonder,
0: yeah.
1: But definitely, if you heard it, you go, ah, yes, I remember that,
0: okay, yeah. Interesting stuff. Time for the next request.
1: Oh, yes. Let's get back to the request. Yes, this is a request for Ian, who said, could we play Nessun Dorma by Pavarotti, as he went to see him in London a few years ago, and he said it was the best thing he ever did. Best penny he ever spent, he said.
0: Of course we can. Here we go.

0: Luciano Pavarotti and Nessun Dorma. 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Right, well, the reason why I was in Studio 2 before is we've actually got a special guest in the studio, Dave Lees, a fellow presenter here at Radio Clatterbridge. And Dave, you're doing something rather special for Radio Clatterbridge coming up, aren't you?
1: I am indeed. I'm actually doing two races, one this week, next week, next Sunday, week on Sunday, it is the Whittle 10K, which basically starts at the Bubbles outside there and takes it all the way up to the Seacombe Ferry Terminal and back again. That's like 10K.
0: Yeah.
1: So I'm raising money there for Radio Clatterbridge. And also, would have been an extra challenge for myself as well. I'm actually doing the Whittle Way 5-miler, right, which is down the Whittle Way from Thurstiston.
0: Yeah.
1: So it's a bit of a toll on your body as well. So it's got to be a challenge. That's why I put them together. So raising and racing some lovely, lovely cash for Radio Clatterbridge.
0: Absolutely.
1: Superb.
0: Excellent. Now, how could people sponsor you? How can they
1: do? Basically, what you can actually do, you can actually sponsor by, you know, goes to the website.
0: Yeah.
1: And just donate to the website. Be fabulous.
0: Yep. Fantastic.
1: Yeah, and so just write down what actually on the website when you do donate. What it's for.
0: And our website is www.radioclatterbridge.co.uk. Well, a very big thank you to you, Dave.
1: No
0: and
1: problem.
0: Good luck with it.
1: Thank you so much, Dave.
0: Yes, excellent stuff. We're back to the request, Mal.
2: Oh,
0: the
2: yes.
0: Next one is for Donna Summer, I gather.
2: Back to M1, and this is one of the patients over there, David. He'd like this song played for a friend, and it's Donna Summer's This Time I Know It's For Real.

0: We're playing the requests and dedications for Ward M1. It's time for the next one. Mal, over to you.
1: And this one's for Alan. And he asked, could we play Doris Day, Young at Heart, which is from the film? But we have got the co-star of the film, Frank Sinatra, singing Young at Heart.
0: Here we go.

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0: Smokey Robinson, The Miracles, and Tears of a Clown. Back to the request, Mal.
1: Yes, back to the request at M1. And this is another one for the staff. This is D-Ream, and Things Can Only Get Better.
0: Here we go. You can walk my

0: Dave Adams and Mal Vaughan with you on Saturdays in the Mix. Time for another request, Mal.
1: Yes, the last request I've got from John over on M1. And he was showing me his collection of cassettes and his Walkman. Some real classic songs there. Yeah, it was really interesting. One of the songs on there was Mist Over the Mersey.
0: Okay.
1: And this version we've got is by Huey Jones, who was with the Spinners, wasn't he?
0: Yeah, indeed.
1: Yes. Jones.

0: 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It's time for our community notice board. Mal.
1: Yes. Have you thought how you can help Clare House? Then you could include a gift in your will. And this would help Clare House Children's Hospice care live on for all, for now and forever. If you're interested, then visit clarehouse.org.uk/wills, or you can call them 0151 343 0883.
0: Thank you very much. Now, you opened the box earlier. Remind me of your mission.
1: I did, and it was to find a track with an animal in its title,
0: okay,
1: or in the band name. And the track that I've chosen is The Lion Sleeps Tonight.
0: By Tight Fit. Here we go.

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Thanks for your company. I never got rounding to play that advert about the Isle of Man. I'll play it another time. Leave you with Country Gardens.

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2: The co-pilot of a Fly Dubai flight, which almost crashed last week, had attacked the pilot with the cockpit's crash axe. Johnny Holmes gives us the details.
3: That's right. The United Arab Emirates officials have deemed it a terrorist incident, with the co-pilot being brought down by passengers and crew. He's been named as Omani national Hamam al-Hamami and had tried to take control of the plane, which was heading for Israel with 182 people on board. Investigations are underway to determine whether he was working alone or has a connection to extremist groups.
2: Two Iranian nationals have been remanded into custody, charged with preparation of terrorist acts. It's over an alleged bomb plot against the Jewish community in Manchester. Salam Amajan and Rahman Salehi, 36 and 34, reportedly both came to the UK on small boats. That were back in 2020 and 2023. Meanwhile, anti-Semitism at universities still remains significantly higher than before October the 7th attacks nearly 3 years ago. That's coming from the Community Security Trust, who say they've received 178 reports of anti-Semitic attacks since 2024. Stephen Silverman is from the Campaign Against Anti-Semitism. He says it always hides behind an excuse.
4: Today the excuse is Israel. Anti-Semitism existed long before the existence of the State of Israel. So it's important to recognise and not try to legitimise a lot of what we're seeing as dissatisfaction with the government of Israel.
2: US President Donald Trump says a US export ban on diesel was never really on the table, despite repeatedly claiming it was being considered. It comes after the announcement that leading G7 nations have agreed to release 100 million barrels of fuel and oil from their emergency stocks. And the second episode of Celebrity Traitors drew in a peak audience of 8.6 million viewers last night. That's the latest from Radio News Hub. I'm Matthew Dudley.
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1: Whatever the weather.
2: Looking towards the afternoon, the sun will continue to shine for many, but Scotland will be a bit wetter, especially in the northwest. Best temperatures in the southeast, though, highs of 20 degrees Celsius.
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10: It's Saturday, it's lunchtime, it's Midday Memories, the twos. We're about to play songs that just missed out at the top of the chart but stayed at number two. We'll be including some news headlines from the period. The song was at number two. So for fun, try and guess the year these songs were stuck at number two and try to remember the song that kept them away from being chart toppers. Here's part one of Saturday's Midday Memories, the twos. So what was the year that kept this smash hit away from the number one spot? Here's a clue. They were from London and idolized Big Bird, Elmo, and the Cookie Monster, as did lots of other kids. They were the Smart E's.
11: Five, six, seven,

E's were a London-based band. Christopher Howell was the lead. He also DJed and produced. His school report recognised he had no ear for music and was marked with a 13%. A little like me, who did poorly at geography and my school report for the subject, this boy would have difficulty finding his way home. Smart E's were kept away from the number one position by Jimmy Nail and Ain't No Doubt. And the headlines for this period. The US halts breast implants, and in Merseyside, a top policewoman is suspended from duty. The United Nations threatens Libya with sanctions. This is Radio Clatterbridge on 1386 AM and online. And this is Mike Eveleigh with Midday Memories, The Twos. Here's another smash hit which reached number two and no higher in December of this year, who kept Michael Jackson away from reaching number one with Heal the World. There's a

Heal the World, Michael Jackson, and the song that kept him away from number one was Whitney Houston, I Will Always Love You. Here's the news headlines from December of our Midday Memories mystery year, the twos. American Marines land in Somalia, and the Queen's Christmas speech is leaked. And now here's another smash hit that stalled at number two. It's late November. Can you guess the year? And which was the song that kept Arrested Development away from number one?

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4: Arrested Development from Atlanta, Georgia, who had more chart success in the UK than their home country. The song that kept them away from the coveted spot was Boys to Men and End of the Road. The news headlines. Church of England votes for women priests. Clinton beats Bush in the US presidential election. And as Windsor Castle bursts into flames, the Queen has to pay taxes. And we continue Midday Memories the Twos with a September hit song from Undercover with Baker Street. But the question is, what was the year? And what was the song that kept them out of the number one spot?

a cover version of Jerry Rafferty's song Baker Street from Undercover. And the song that kept them away from the top of the chart, Ebenezer Good from The Shaman. The news headlines: David Mellor MP resigns over a sexual scandal. The UK crashes out of the exchange rate mechanism. And this is Radio Clatteridge on 1386 AM and online. Here's another Midday Memories number two. The movie was Mo Money. The soundtrack was The Best Things in Life Are Free. Janet Jackson joins forces with Luther Vandross.

Luther Vandross and Janet Jackson with The Best Things in Life are free. They were kept at two by Snap with Rhythm of the Dancer. Here's the news headlines. Serbian prison camps condemned. Iraq jails lost Britain. And the Duchess of York is in a photos row. Midday Memories, The Twos, continues with another big hit that stumbled into and remained at number two. Freddie Mercury and Montserrat Caballé with Barcelona.

0: Barcelona, the theme to the Barcelona Olympics, from Freddie Mercury and Montserrat Caballé, who were kept away from the number one spot by Snap and Rhythm of the Dancer. It's July, and here's the news headlines. Riot police confront a French trucker. The world unites at Barcelona Olympics. Just ahead, part two of Midday Memories, the Twos, with songs that didn't quite make it to number one. Radio
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0: It's Midday Memories, the Twos. We'll play the songs that only managed to reach number two in the charts, and with a few clues, try and guess the year that the song was kept away from the number one spot. So here we go with part two of Midday Memories, the Twos. It's January, and it's pretty cold, but the foundations are on fire with a smash hit, Build Me Up Buttercup, but they only managed to reach number two. What was the year, and what was the song that kept them out of the top spot?

It's Midday Memories, the twos, on 1386 AM and online. It's January, and the foundations were blocked from the number one spot with Build Me Up Buttercup by The Scaffold with Lily the Pink. And the news headlines on this date: Murdoch wins a foothold in Fleet Street, civil rights protesters are defiant, and Matt Busby retires from Manchester United. Rebel students take over the LSE, and riots in Prague over a student martyr. Now back to Midday Memories, the twos. Spring has sprung, and Dean Martin looks like he's in for a number one, but a debut hit keeps him at two with Gentle on My Mind.

Dean Martin with his final UK hits, Gentle on My Mind. And the song that kept him away from the top spot was Marvin Gaye, and I heard it through the grapevine. Here's the news headlines. Devlin is the youngest ever woman MP. Sikh busmen win a legal case to wear turbans. President Charles de Gaulle resigns. And our next song on Midday Memories the Twos is from a Eurovision contest winner, Lulu, and Boom Banga Bang.

Boom Bang A Bang from Lulu was also kept out of a rightful number one position by Marvin Gaye. And now on Midday Memories The Twos, another future Eurovision artist, Mary Hopkin. Her debut single, Those Were The Days, was number one. The follow-up song, Goodbye, hit number two. What song kept Mary away from having two chart toppers in a row?

Mary Hopkin with Goodbye at number 2, and it was kept away from the chart-topping success by Desmond Dekker and the Aces and the Israelites. The news headlines on this date: Apollo 10 gets a close-up shot of the moon. Student unrest causes a crackdown by police in the US. It's Midday Memories, the Twos on 1386 AM and online. Heaven's Hermits are next with My Sentimental Friend, stuck at 2.

Herman's Hermits at 2, and it was the Beatles who kept them from reaching number 1 with Get Back. This is Midday Memories, the Twos on 1386 AM and online, and this is Mike Eveley. And the headlines: Nigeria bans Red Cross aid to Biafra. Apollo 11 takes off for the moon. Kennedy pleads guilty over car crash. Fleetwood Mac is next up with a song that stalled at number 2, Man of the World.

Man of the World from Fleetwood Mac. They too were kept away from the number one spot by The Beatles with Get Back. This is Midday Memories The Twos. Try and guess the year that these songs hung at number two in the chart and were destined to go no higher. Oh Happy Day spends 2 weeks at number two from Edwin Hawkins Singers.

Stay tuned to Radio Clatterbridge for more of me in the soul of Clatterbridge after the news at 1 o'clock. And finally, in Midday Memories, the Twos, the Rolling Stones were at number one, and the year is 1969. And the song stranded at number two was Robin Gibb, Saved by the Bell.

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2: The co-pilot of a Fly Dubai flight which almost crashed last week has this morning been named. Johnny Holmes has more.
3: The co-pilot has been named as Omani national Hamam al-Hamami, with reports he had been banned from flying in Oman over concerns he had adopted extreme views. United Arab Emirates officials have deemed this week's incident a terrorist one, with al-Hamami being brought down by passengers and crew. We have heard he attacked the pilot with a cockpit crash axe.
2: The 25-year-old dual UK-Iranian national has been bailed following the RAF Fairford incident. According to the counter-terrorism policing, he was arrested on suspicion of preparation of terrorist acts. He's now the sixth man to be arrested in connection to the plot and then bailed. The man accused of murdering Anne Widdecombe has been charged with a terror plot against Nigel Farage. 28-year-old Joshua Kerry of Burley Road in Rotherham will appear in court on Wednesday. Home Secretary Shabana Mahmood said her profound sympathies are with Mr. Farage and his family. Despite repeatedly claiming it was an option, the US President Donald Trump now says a ban on US diesel exports was never really on the table. A ban would have left Britain competing with other nations to find an alternative source, driving prices even higher than the record ones we currently see at the pump. Leading G7 nations yesterday agreed to release 100 million barrels of fuel and oil from emergency stocks. And England continue their Nations League campaign today as they travel to Croatia. Thomas Tuchel says he would love to name his strongest team, but he may need to rotate.
4: I told you before the Nations League, before these 2.5 weeks, that I would like to give the responsibility to the core players. I'm still on that place. Players from behind are still pushing. We have high level in training.
2: His side are second in their Nations League group table, with kickoff tonight at 5 o'clock. That's the latest here from Radio News Hub. I'm Matthew Dudley.
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1: Whatever the weather.
2: Looking towards the afternoon, the sun will continue to shine for many, but Scotland will be a bit wetter, especially in the northwest. Best temperatures in the southeast, though, highs of 20 degrees Celsius.
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7: Hi, this is Mike Eveley with the Soul of Clatterbridge SOC, an eclectic mix of soul, R&B, funk and disco. Our first song is from Motown's Best Kept Secret. Originally from Detroit, the band spent most of their early Motown years backing other infamous groups. But in the latter part of the 1960s, they released their own material, and in the 1970s became part of the UK's Northern Soul genre. They are The Originals, and this popular Northern Soul song, The Bells.

The Bells from the Motown group The Originals. In 1966, Jerry Casinets and Jeffrey Katz of Casinet Katz Singing Orchestral Circus discovered and signed a quintet from Mansfield, Ohio. Their genre, garage rock. Despite their genre, John Carter and Ken Lewis, who wrote hit songs for the Ivy League and Herman's Hermits, penned a future hit for the quintet, named Music Explosion. A

0: Music explosion with a hit in 1967, A Little Bit of Soul. Another Ohio artist, Macy Gray, was not only a neo-soul and jazz singer, but a renowned actress. She appeared in Training Day, Spider-Man, and Scary Movie 2. Apart from her successful number one albums in the UK, she celebrated 5 top 40 single entries, including this one, Still.
1: In my last years with him, there were bruises on my face. In my dawn, a new day.

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1: 1386 AM and online. This is Radio Clatterbridge with SOC, the soul of Clatterbridge, and this is Mike Evely. Originally from Mississippi but relocated to Illinois, his music career began in 1957 with his tally of 29 top 40 hits in America alone. Here's one of them, Wonderful World and Sam Cooke.

Sam Cooke was found shot dead in the chest in a Los Angeles motel. He was 33 years old. The OJs were from Canton, Ohio, a city renowned for spawning soul singers. They had four top 20 hits in the UK, but I've chosen a song that was released as a single in the US market, which reached number 9 in the Billboard Hot 100, For the Love of Money.

For the Love of Money from the OJs. Another Ohio soul singer was also a TV actress, appearing in American series of Hawaii Five-O, FBI, and the Smothers Brothers comedy show. Her name, Nancy Wilson. Her biggest hit, You Don't Know How Glad I Am.

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Next up, Automatic, the Pointer Sisters.

The Pointer Sisters from Oakland, California, with 15 top 40 singles to their name, including Automatic. From Oakland to Detroit with I Don't Think a Man Should Sleep Alone from Ray Parker Jr.

Ray Parker Jr. was a member of the band Radio, and he backed Barry White. Ghostbusters' movie theme was his biggest hit. Roberta Flack is from North Carolina. Her American scorecard is remarkable. 9 top 40 albums, 11 top 40 singles, 3 number ones. Here's one of them, nominated for a Grammy, Feel Like Making Love.

Roberta Flack and Feel Like Making Love. Shack Attack have a jazz fusion style with R&B inflection. This is Nightbirds.

London-based band Shack Attack with Nightbirds. 1386 AM and online. This is Mike Eveley with the Soul of Clatterbridge. It's now time for our back-to-back feature. Two jazz funk pieces. First, an instrumental from Mezzo Forte, followed by People Choice.

That's a 40 from Iceland with Garden Party. And from Philadelphia, People's Choice and Do It Any Way You Wanna. Now, Tricia, Florence and Denise strutting their funky stuff. Yeah.

American female trio Frantique recorded in Philadelphia with Strut Your Funky Stuff. It's a Philly all the way today, and with a truly wonderful example of the Philadelphia R&B sound. But sadly, Larry James died at the age of 38 in 1987 from a heart attack. But he left a unique collection of his material. The most successful song was Zoo.

Fat Larry and Zoom. Let's move from East Coast to West Coast, and an artist who's used to recording movie themes, such as Armed and Dangerous and Heavenly Bodies. Her name is Cheryl Lynn, and with a 1978 platinum single, Got to Be Real.

Cheryl Lynn, and Got to Be Real. Thanks for listening to The Soul of Clatterbridge. This is Mike Eveley. I'll be back next time with some more soul, R&B, funk, and disco. I'll finish with The Average White Band and Pick Up the Pieces.

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2: The co-pilot of a Fly Dubai flight, which almost crashed last week, had attacked the pilot with the cockpit's crash axe. Johnny Holmes gives us the details.
3: That's right. The United Arab Emirates officials have deemed it a terrorist incident, with the co-pilot being brought down by passengers and crew. He's been named as Omani national Hamam al-Hamami and had tried to take control of the plane, which was heading for Israel with 182 people on board. Investigations are underway to determine whether he was working alone or has a connection to extremist groups.
2: Two Iranian nationals have been remanded into custody, charged with preparation of terrorist acts. It's over an alleged bomb plot against the Jewish community in Manchester. Salam Amajan and Rahman Salehi, 36 and 34, reportedly both came to the UK on small boats. That were back in 2020 and 2023. Meanwhile, anti-Semitism at universities still remains significantly higher than before October the 7th attacks nearly 3 years ago. That's coming from the Community Security Trust, who say they've received 178 reports of anti-Semitic attacks since 2024. Stephen Silverman is from the Campaign Against Anti-Semitism. He says it always hides behind an excuse.
4: Today the excuse is Israel. Anti-Semitism existed long before the existence of the State of Israel. So it's important to recognise and not try to legitimise a lot of what we're seeing as dissatisfaction with the government of Israel.
2: US President Donald Trump says a US export ban on diesel was never really on the table, despite repeatedly claiming it was being considered. It comes after the announcement that leading G7 nations have agreed to release 100 million barrels of fuel and oil from their emergency stocks. And the second episode of Celebrity Traitors drew in a peak audience of 8.6 million viewers last night. That's the latest from Radio News Hub. I'm Matthew Dudley.
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1: Whatever the weather.
2: Looking towards the afternoon, the sun will continue to shine for many, but Scotland will be a bit wetter, especially in the northwest. Best temperatures in the southeast, though, highs of 20 degrees Celsius.

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2: The co-pilot of a Fly Dubai flight which almost crashed last week has this morning been named. Johnny Holmes has more.
3: The co-pilot has been named as Omani national Hammam al-Hammami, with reports he had been banned from flying in Oman over concerns he had adopted extreme views. United Arab Emirates officials have deemed this week's incident a terrorist one, with al-Hammami being brought down by passengers and crew. We have heard he attacked the pilot with a cockpit crash axe.
2: The 25-year-old dual UK-Iranian national has been bailed following the RAF Fairford incident. According to the counter-terrorism policing, he was arrested on suspicion of preparation of terrorist acts. He's now the sixth man to be arrested in connection to the plot and then bailed. The man accused of murdering Anne Widdecombe has been charged with a terror plot against Nigel Farage. 28-year-old Joshua Kerry of Burley Road in Rotherham will appear in court on Wednesday. Home Secretary Shabana Mahmood said her profound sympathies are with Mr. Farage and his family. Despite repeatedly claiming it was an option, the US President Donald Trump now says a ban on US diesel exports was never really on the table. A ban would have left Britain competing with other nations to find an alternative source, driving prices even higher than the record ones we currently see at the pump. Leading G7 nations yesterday agreed to release 100 million barrels of fuel and oil from emergency stocks. And England continue their Nations League campaign today as they travel to Croatia. Thomas Tuchel says he would love to name his strongest team, but he may need to rotate.
4: I told you before the Nations League, before these 2.5 weeks, that I would like to give the responsibility to the core players. I'm still on that place. Players from behind are still pushing. We have high level in training.
2: His side are second in their Nations League group table, with kickoff tonight at 5 o'clock. That's the latest here from Radio News Hub. I'm Matthew Dudley.
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7: Rain and cloud will continue to linger in the far south, elsewhere dry with mist and fog developing later in the southeast, wetter in northwest Scotland, lows of 7 degrees Celsius.

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1: 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Thank you.
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2: The co-pilot of a Fly Dubai flight, which almost crashed last week, had attacked the pilot with the cockpit's crash axe. Matthew Dudley gives us the details.
3: That's right. The United Arab Emirates officials have deemed it a terrorist incident, with the co-pilot being brought down by passengers and crew. He's now been named as Omani national Hammam al-Hammami and had tried to take control of the plane, which was heading for Israel with 182 people on board. Investigations are underway to determine whether he was working alone or has a connection to extremist groups.
2: A sixth man arrested over a suspected terror plot at RAF Fairford has been released on bail. The 25-year-old British-Iranian dual national was detained in Westminster on suspicion of preparing terrorist attacks. Five other British men arrested over the incident have also been bailed. Counter-terrorism police say the investigation remains ongoing and is hugely complex. Anti-migrant and anti-racism protests are expected in Southampton and Dover today, with police warning demonstrators against covering their faces. Restrictions are in place to keep rival groups apart, including a dispersal order in Southampton. In Dover, officers say a substantial policing operation will be in place, with a face covering ban running from 8 this morning until 9 tonight. Kevin Sinfield completes his 7-in-7 ultramarathon challenge today, raising money to fund research into motor neuron disease. The former Leeds Rhinos legend will finish the run at Old Trafford ahead of the Super League Grand Final today. He's running in memory of his former teammate Rob Burrow. Stephanie White is community fundraiser at the MND Association.
4: We had people coming from Wales to the location in Wakefield, and we had someone who's recently been diagnosed with motor neuron disease travelling from Staffordshire to see him this week. So yeah, people have gone great lengths to meet him and see his team run this event, so he always makes the time to speak to them.
2: And the second episode of Celebrity Traitors drew in a peak audience of 8.6 million viewers last night. The next episode is coming on Thursday. That's the latest from Radio News Hub. I'm Ben Monsey.
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1: Whatever the weather.
2: Rain and cloud will continue to linger in the far south, elsewhere dry with mist and fog developing later in the southeast. Wetter in northwest Scotland, lows of 7 degrees Celsius.
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6: With Nathan Gould.

Welcome to today's 80s Pick and Mix with me, Nathan Gould, here live on Radio Clatterbridge from the heart of the Health Park between now and 6 o'clock. Hope you're doing okay. Yes, got some great songs lined up for you this Saturday afternoon. To get in contact with me today, you can phone 0151 334 4980, text 077 43 40 40 52, or why not send me an email, studios@radioclatterbridge.co.uk. So that was Evelyn King there with I'm In Love, which got to number 27 in the UK in 1981. And then before that, kicking off today's show, it was the fantastic Hungry Eyes from Eric Carmen, which, would you believe it, only got to number 82 in the UK in 1988. Of course, that being from the classic film Dirty Dancing. So we've got the Forgotten Nows around about 4:15, and then the famous Forgot Files at 4:40, and then from 5:10, today's 1980s UK Top 10 Golden Hour, but as ever, from when? So taking us up to the Forgotten Nows now, a fantastic tune from Scarlet Fantastic. Here they come with No Memory, which got to number 24 in the UK in 1987.

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Just a reminder that Radio Clatterbridge is on a number of social media channels. So we're on Facebook, Instagram, TikTok and X. Please do check us out on all of those. And please also check out the Facebook page for the 80s Pick and Mix at 80s Mix HNB. Okay, so we've got the famous Forgot Files coming up at around about 22:05. But now, time for the Forgotten Nows. And today, three forgotten but hit tunes from Now 16 from 1989. And the first one that you just heard then was Born to be Sold by Transvision Vamp, which got to number 22 in the UK in 1989. And the song, it's all about famous people. Of course, there was quite a few quite a lot of name dropping there, wasn't there? All about famous people who, in the eyes of Transvision Vamp's songwriter and guitarist Nick Christian Sayer, just by being famous, these people were all sold and were ultimately products. Transvision Vamp were fronted by Wendy James, their lead singer, who, when asked about the song, says that she herself, though, wasn't being sold. Okay, second song on today's Forgotten Nows. Here come Milli Vanilli with Girl, I'm Gonna Miss You. This got to number 2 in the UK in 1989.

So, girl, I'm going to miss you in getting to number two in the UK in 1989. Became Milli Vanilli's highest UK chart hit to date, which it still is. But actually, their last UK hit single. Milli Vanilli were fronted in terms of their public image by the dreadlocked dancers Rob Pilatus and Fabrice Morvan. But the main voice there on Girl, I'm Gonna Miss You, as on other Milli Vanilli songs, is Charles Shaw. But yes, the music video does only feature Pilatus and Morvan. Okay, so last forgotten but hit you now on today's Forgotten Nows from Now 16. Here come Oh Well with the song Oh Well, which got to number 28 in the UK in 1989, this being a cover of a Fleetwood Mac song from 20 years previously.

0: So, oh well, the band were made up of Joshua, the singer, Jerome Desart, the musician, it's a good surname for music, really, and their producer, Adrian Volker. Volker and Desart were from Germany, not sure if Joshua was, but Joshua... as I said, the band's singer, he heard Fleetwood Mac's version, the original of Oh Well in 1988, and he thought it was a very strong song, so the band, of course, then decided to record it. Okay, so today's famous Forgot Files coming right up after we hear from Pseudo Echo and their version of Lip Sync's classic 1980 song Funky Town. Pseudo Echo's version of the song got to number 8 in the UK in 1987.
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Okay, so moving on now to today's famous Forgot Files. And today, three forgotten but hit tunes from U2. And they're going to kick us off now with the very first single of theirs to make the UK chart, would you believe? This is Fire, which got to number 35 in the UK in 1981.

0: So, the song Saturday Night from U2's 1980 album Boy was reworked into the song Fire. And with Fire, U2 were going for a cinematic Panavision type sound to progress that type of sound that had originally featured on the Boy album. So it was sort of progressing that cinematic Panavision sound that had first appeared on that Boy album, really. Okay, so second song from U2 on today's Famous Forgot Files, coming right up. It's called Two Hearts Beat As One. It got to number 18 in the UK in 1983. And it plays next here on today's 80s Pick a Mix on Radio Clatterbridge.
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1: U2's front man, Bono, of course, when he was on his honeymoon to wife Ali Stewart, having married her in August of 1982. And they spent their honeymoon on Ian Fleming's GoldenEye estate in Jamaica, no less, where he wrote all the Bond novels. Two Hearts Beat As One was apparently inspired by the soul and R&B of New York. Okay, so last forgotten but hit tune on today's famous Forgot Files from U2. Here they come with Angel of Harlem, got to number 9 in the UK in 1988, a New York connection to this as well. We'll reveal all very soon.

So, Angel of Harlem is a homage to the legendary jazz singer Billie Holiday, but it's also about U2's first trip to New York back in 1987. The opening lyrics there of Angel of Harlem detail how U2 were inspired to write the song, being in a limo at JFK Airport, hearing none other than Billie Holiday on the radio. And Angel of Harlem was recorded with the legendary Memphis Horns at the legendary Sun Studios. Okay, time for some Jermaine.

0: Okay, so taking us up to the 5 o'clock headlines now. Here come Fat Larry's Band and Zoom, which got to number two in the UK in 1982. Great song. So I'll see you on the other side of those 5 o'clock headlines. Today's 1980s top 10 golden hour coming up at 5:10. But as ever, from when?
1: From the heart of the Health Park
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2: The co-pilot of a Fly Dubai flight, which almost crashed last week, has been named. Matthew Dudley has more.
3: He has been named today as Omani national Hamam al-Hamami, with reports he had been banned from flying in Oman over concerns he had adopted extreme views. United Arab Emirates officials have deemed this week's incident a terrorist one, with al-Hamami being brought down by passengers and crew. We've heard he attacked the pilot with the cockpit crash axe.
2: A 25-year-old dual UK-Iranian national has been bailed following the RAF Fairford incident. According to counter-terrorism policing, he was arrested on suspicion of preparation of terrorist acts. He's now the sixth man to have been arrested in connection to the plot and bailed. Police are stepping up security ahead of rival protests in Southampton and Dover. Anti-migrant demonstrators and counter-protesters are expected to gather on the south coast, with officers warning that anyone involved in violence or criminal behaviour will be arrested. Face coverings are banned during protest activity in both areas, while restrictions have been imposed to prevent the groups from coming into contact. Russian attacks have killed at least six people in Ukraine as Moscow continues strikes on cities and infrastructure. Kiev's northern bridge has been damaged, causing major traffic disruption, while attacks around Kharkiv left five dead and dozens injured. A civilian cargo ship was also hit near Odessa. Moldova says Russian missiles and drones crossed its airspace during the latest attacks. And former Leeds Rhinos legend and motor neuron disease campaigner Kevin Sinfield will complete his 7-in-7 ultramarathon challenge today. He's been touring the north all throughout this week to raise money for motor neuron disease research, running in memory of his former teammate Rob Burrow. Stephanie White is community fundraiser at the MND Association.
4: More than $3 million has been invested in MND research through the work that we do here at the Motor Neuron Disease Association, and more than $1 million of that has been spent on support funds and also support for children and young people through the work that Motor Neuron Disease Association does.
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6: Almost 20 million portions of fruit and veg have been eaten by up to 186,000 pupils through Tesco's free fruit and veg for schools programme so far. Head of Communities Claire De Silva has more.
7: Tesco know having access to fruit and veg every day makes a real difference to children. 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
2: Rain and cloud will continue to linger in the far south, elsewhere dry with mist and fog developing later in the southeast, wetter in northwest Scotland, lows of 7 degrees Celsius.
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9: Your

Welcome back to today's 80s Pick and Mix with me, Nathan Gould, here live on Radio Clatterbridge from the heart of the Health Park. I'm with you between now and 6 o'clock. So, just a reminder to get in contact with me today, you can phone 0151 334 4980, text 077 43 40 40 52. Or send me an email, studios@radioclatterbridge.co.uk. Okay, so that was Alison Moyet there with Ordinary Girl, which got to number 43 in the UK in 1987. And then kicking off the second hour of today's show, it was Sam Fox with Touch Me, I Want Your Body, which got to number 3 in the UK in 1986. But now time for today's 1980s Top 10 Golden Hour. And today, a selection of 10 songs from 1984. And Laura Branigan is going to kick us off now with The Lucky One, which got to number 56 in the UK, spending 3 weeks on the UK chart. It was the second single from her album, Self Control, and it's at number 10 on our Radio Clatterbridge chart today.

0: Laura Branigan there with The Lucky One at number 10. Okay, some Tracy Ullman coming up very soon. Of course, comedian and singer and actor as well. And she's coming up very soon with her cover of Doris Day's Move Over Darling, which got to number 8 in the UK, spending 9 weeks on the UK chart. It was the third single from Ullman's album You Broke My Heart in 17 places. Didn't know there was that many areas you could break in. It's at number 9 on our Radio Clatterbridge chart today, and it plays next here on today's 80s Pick and Mix.
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Okay, so that was Tracy Ullman there with her cover of Doris Day's Move Over, Darling. The song at number 9 on today's 1980s Top 10 Golden Hour. Phil Fearon and Galaxy now with Everybody's Laughing, which got to number 10 in the UK, spending 11 weeks on the UK chart. It was the fifth single from their album Phil Fearon and Galaxy, and it's at number 8 on our Radio Clatterbridge chart today.

Phil Fearon and Galaxy there with Everybody's Laughing at number 8. Duran Duran coming up now with The Reflex, which went all the way to number 1 in the UK, spending 14 weeks on the UK chart. It was the third single from that album, Seven and the Ragged Tiger, and it's at number 7 on our Radio Clatterbridge chart today.

Duran Duran there with The Reflex at number 7. Denise Williams coming up now with Let's Hear It for the Boy, which got to number 2 in the UK, spending 15 weeks on the UK chart. It was the third single from the album Footloose, original soundtrack of the Paramount motion picture, of course, the film Footloose, its soundtrack, and it's at number 6 on our Radio Clatterbridge chart today.

0: Denise Williams there with Let's Hear It for the Boy at number 6. Trevor Walters now with a lovely version of Lionel Richie's song Stuck on You. Richie releasing it in the same golden hour year as today's one. And Walters' version of Stuck on You got to number 9 in the UK, spending 13 weeks on the UK chart. It was the first single from his album Walters Gold with Love, and it's at number 5 on our Radio Clatterbridge chart today.
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Trev Walters there with Stuck on You at number 5. Skritti Politti up now with Absolute, which got to number 17 in the UK, spending 11 weeks on the UK chart. It was the second single from their album Cupid and Psych 85, and it's at number 4 on our Radio Clatterbridge chart today.

0: Squitty Politty there with Absolute at number four. Scottish singer Jim Diamond up very soon with I Should've Known Better, which went all the way to number one in the UK, spending 14 weeks on the UK chart. It was the first single from his album Double Crossed. It's at number three on our Radio Clatterbridge chart today, and it plays next here on today's 80s Pick and Mix.
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That was Jim Diamond there with I Should Have Known Better, the song at number three on today's 1980s Top 10 Golden Hour from 1984. Okay, Human League singer Phil Oakey and German producer Giorgio Moroder now with, yes, you guessed it, Together in Electric Dreams. This got to number three in

Phil Oakey and Giorgio Moroder there with Together in Electric Dreams at number two. Okay, so you're full at 1980's top 10 Golden Hour countdown from 1984. Look like this, falling in at 10, it was Laura Branigan with The Lucky One. Tracy Ullman was at 9 with Move Over Darling. Phil Fearon and Galaxy, Everybody's Laughing, was at 8. Duran Duran were at 7 with The Reflex. Denise Williams, Let's Hear It for the Boy, was at 6. Stuck on You from Trevor Walters at 5. Skritti Politti were at 4 with Absolute. Jim Diamond, I Should Have Known Better, was at 3. And Together in Electric Dreams by Phil Oakey and Giorgio Moroder was at 2. So your number one song on today's 1980s Top 10 Golden Hour from 1984. Well, it's the timeless ballad, Time After Time. See what I did there? From Cyndi Lauper, of course, which got to number 3 in the UK, spending 18 weeks on the UK charts. It was the second single from Lauper's album, She's So Unusual.

So coming towards the end of today's 80s Pick and Mix. Hope you've enjoyed it. Thanks very much for listening. I'll be back next Saturday from 4 till 6 with the Forgotten Now's famous Forgot Files and 1980s Top 10 Golden Hour. Stay tuned for Clatterbridge's greatest hits here tonight on Radio Clatterbridge from 6 until 8. To play us out today, it's Tina Turner with The Best, which got to number 5 in the UK in 1989. Bye for now, take care, and I'll see you all again next week.

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2: The co-pilot of a Fly Dubai flight, which almost crashed last week, had attacked the pilot with the cockpit's crash axe. Matthew Dudley gives us the details.
3: That's right. The United Arab Emirates officials have deemed it a terrorist incident, with the co-pilot being brought down by passengers and crew. He's now been named as Omani national Hammam al-Hammami and had tried to take control of the plane, which was heading for Israel with 182 people on board. Investigations are underway to determine whether he was working alone or has a connection to extremist groups.
2: A sixth man arrested over a suspected terror plot at RAF Fairford has been released on bail. The 25-year-old British-Iranian dual national was detained in Westminster on suspicion of preparing terrorist acts. Five other British men arrested over the incident have also been bailed. Counter-terrorism police say the investigation remains ongoing and is hugely complex. Hundreds of anti-immigration protesters have gathered in Southampton and Dover today, with police warning demonstrators against covering their faces. Restrictions are in place to keep rival groups apart, including a dispersal order in Southampton. In Dover, officers say a substantial policing operation will be in place, with a face covering ban running from 8 this morning until 9 tonight. School inspections in England could be changed again, with Education Secretary Lucy Powell expected to ask Ofsted to rethink how it measures inclusion. The new report card system, introduced last November, has faced criticism from school leaders over stress and its impact on staff well-being. Ms. Powell says inspections should put greater weight on school circumstances and support improvement, rather than becoming a box-ticking exercise. And we're being urged to check our tyres as we enter the autumn months. Tyre-related issues were the biggest cause of breakdowns on England's motorways and A-roads in 2025, accounting for a fifth of them. Colin Stevenson is from National Highways.
4: So it's really, really important that your tyres are in good condition, ready for the road conditions you may encounter during this time of the year. So some simple checks you can do on your tyres include the tread depth, the tyre condition, and also the inflation levels.
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2: Rain and cloud will continue to linger in the far south, elsewhere dry with mist and fog developing later in the southeast, wetter in northwest Scotland, lows of 7 degrees Celsius.

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1: Elder Home is a nursing home here on the Clatterbridge Health Park, a charitable organisation, been on the site since 1989, looking after the elderly and infirm. 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
2: The co-pilot of a Fly Dubai flight, which almost crashed last week, has been named. Matthew Dudley has more.
3: He has been named today as Omani national Hamam al-Hamami, with reports he had been banned from flying in Oman over concerns he had adopted extreme views. United Arab Emirates officials have deemed this week's incident a terrorist one, with al-Hamami being brought down by passengers and crew. We've heard he attacked the pilot with the cockpit crash axe.
2: Police have launched a murder investigation after a man was shot dead while people were gathered for a memorial service in East Acton. Officers were called to Braybrook Street just before 8 on Friday evening, where the 40-year-old was pronounced dead. Around 50 people were at the scene. Police are urging anyone with information or footage to come forward. A 25-year-old dual UK-Iranian national has been bailed following the RAF Fairford incident. According to counter-terrorism policing, he was arrested on suspicion of preparation of terrorist acts. He's the sixth man to be arrested in connection to the plot and bailed. Hundreds of anti-immigration protesters have gathered in Southampton and Dover alongside counter-demonstrators amid a major police operation. In Dover, protesters marched from the railway station carrying English Defence League banners while police lined the route. In Southampton, an anti-migrant march passed a counter-protest without incident before dispersing. Face coverings are banned for protesters in both cities. Kevin Sinfield completed his 7-in-7 ultramarathon challenge today, raising money to fund research into motor neuron disease. He ran in memory of his former teammate Rob Burrow. Stephanie White is a community fundraiser at the MND Association.
4: I think the rugby community is such a tight-knit one anyway, and you know, it's a big family, I think, but I think it's become more than that. It's about the MND community and the rugby community coming together, and Kevin's really been a figurehead in leading that.
2: And Education Secretary Lucy Powell is expected to push for further changes to school inspections in England, including a review of how Ofsted assesses inclusion. That's the latest from Radio News Hub. I'm Ben Monse.
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1: Whatever the weather.
2: Rain and low cloud will linger in the far south, elsewhere remaining dry, with mist and fog developing later in the southeast. Chilly overnight with rural frost possible, lows of 9 degrees.

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2: The co-pilot of a Fly Dubai flight, which almost crashed last week, attacked the pilot with the cockpit's crash axe. Matthew Dudley has the details.
3: That's right. The United Arab Emirates officials have deemed it a terrorist incident, with the co-pilot being brought down by passengers and crew. He's now been named as Omani national Hamam al-Hamami and had tried to take control of the plane, which was heading for Israel with 182 people on board. Investigations are underway to determine whether he was working alone or has a connection to extremist groups.
2: Another investigation is underway after a 40-year-old man was shot dead during a memorial service in West London. Around 40 to 50 people, including children, were gathered in East Acton when shots were heard shortly before 8 on Friday evening. No arrests have yet been made. Police are appealing for witnesses and anyone with video or dashcam footage to come forward. School inspections in England could be changed again, with Education Secretary Lucy Powell expected to ask Ofsted to rethink how it measures inclusion. The new report card system introduced last November has faced criticism from school leaders over stress and its impact on staff well-being. Ms. Powell says inspections should put greater weight on school circumstances and support improvement, rather than becoming a box-ticking exercise. Kevin Sinfield has completed his 7-in-7 ultramarathon challenge today, raising money to fund research into motor neuron disease. The former Leeds Rhinos legend finished the run at Old Trafford ahead of the Super League Grand Final tomorrow. He ran in memory of his former teammate Rob Burrow. Stephanie White is a community fundraiser at the MND Association.
4: I think the rugby community is such a tight-knit one anyway, and you know, it's a big family, I think, but I think it's become more than that. It's about the M&D community and the rugby community coming together, and Kevin's really been a figurehead in leading that.
2: And England produced a 7-0 demolition of Croatia to strengthen their position in the Nations League. Harry Kane and Bukayo Saka each scored twice, with Jude Bellingham and Anthony Gordon also finding the net before Morgan Rogers added a late seventh. Thomas Tuchel's side will face Czechia on Wednesday. That's the latest from Radio News Hub. I'm Ben Monsey.
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1: Whatever the weather.
2: Rain and low cloud will linger in the far south, elsewhere remaining dry, with mist and fog developing later in the southeast. Chilly overnight with rural frost possible, lows of 9 degrees.

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2: The co-pilot of a Fly Dubai flight, which almost crashed last week, attacked the pilot with the cockpit's crash axe. Matthew Dudley has the details.
3: That's right. The United Arab Emirates officials have deemed it a terrorist incident, with the co-pilot being brought down by passengers and crew. He's now been named as Omani national Hammam al-Hammami and had tried to take control of the plane, which was heading for Israel with 182 people on board. Investigations are underway to determine whether he was working alone or has a connection to extremist groups.
2: A murder investigation is underway after a 40-year-old man was shot dead during a memorial service in West London. Around 40 to 50 people, including children, were gathered in East Acton when shots were heard shortly before 8 on Friday evening. No arrests have yet been made. Police are appealing for witnesses and anyone with video or dashcam footage to come forward. School inspections in England could be changed again, with Education Secretary Lucy Powell expected to ask Ofsted to rethink how it measures inclusion. The new report card system introduced last November has faced criticism from school leaders over stress and its impact on staff well-being. Ms. Powell says inspections should put greater weight on school circumstances and support improvement, rather than becoming a box-ticking exercise. Kevin Sinfield has completed his 7-in-7 ultramarathon challenge today, raising money to fund research into motor neuron disease. The former Leeds Rhinos legend finished the run at Old Trafford ahead of the Super League Grand Final tomorrow. He ran in memory of his former teammate Rob Burrow. Stephanie White is a community fundraiser at the MND Association.
4: I think the rugby community is such a tight-knit one anyway, and you know, it's a big family, I think, but I think it's become more than that. It's about the M&D community and the rugby community coming together, and Kevin's really been a figurehead in leading that.
2: And England produced a 7-0 demolition of Croatia to strengthen their position in the Nations League. Harry Kane and Bukayo Saka each scored twice, with Jude Bellingham and Anthony Gordon also finding the net before Morgan Rogers added a late seventh. Thomas Tuchel's side will face Czechia on Wednesday. That's the latest from Radio News Hub. I'm Ben Monse.
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1: Whatever the weather.
2: Rain and low cloud will linger in the far south, elsewhere remaining dry, with mist and fog developing later in the southeast. Chilly overnight with rural frost possible, lows of 9 degrees.

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this is? 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A fantasy we create about people and places as we like them to be. 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
2: Omani national Hammam al-Hammami has been named as the co-pilot accused of attacking the captain of a Fly Dubai flight bound for Israel. UAE officials say he used the cockpit's crash axe and attempted to take control of the plane, describing the incident as terrorist-related. Passengers and crew managed to subdue him before the aircraft landed in Saudi Arabia. A sixth man arrested over a suspected terror plot at RAF Fairford has been released on bail. The 25-year-old British-Iranian dual national was detained in Westminster on suspicion of preparing terrorist acts. Five other British men arrested over the incident have also been bailed. Counter-terrorism police say the investigation remains ongoing and is hugely complex. Police have been out in force after hundreds of people joined rival demonstrations in Southampton and Dover. Anti-immigration protesters marched through both port towns while anti-racism groups held counter-protests. Restrictions were imposed to limit disruption and prevent the groups from coming together. Police say the demonstrations in Southampton ended without incident, while a major operation remained in place in Dover. A 7-0 win over Croatia has put England in a strong position in their Nations League group. Thomas Tuchel says he's pleased with the team's attitude.
3: I'm very happy about the attitude which we finished the game. In the second half, we never let go. We were very humble. We were never arrogant in how we approached this game and made it really a 90 minutes complete performance from start to finish.
2: England faced Czechia on Tuesday with a quarterfinal place within reach. And this month, we're being urged to check our tyres as we enter the autumn months. Tyre-related issues were the biggest cause of breakdowns on England's motorways and A-roads in 2025, accounting for a fifth of them. Colin Stevenson is from National Highways.
4: A bit more likely of rain and colder temperatures, changing conditions on the road surfaces as well. And of course, towards the end of October is half term. We know there's lots of people going to be planning trips and adventures.
2: That's the latest from Radio News Hub. I'm Ben Monsey.
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2: After a chilly, locally foggy start on Sunday, much of England and Wales enjoys warm sunny spells. Cloud, rain and fresh winds will move north. Lows of 7 degrees.

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0: 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I'm Mandy Shepherd, and this is Chilled at the Bridge.
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2: The co-pilot accused of attacking the captain of an Israel-bound Fly Dubai flight has been named as Omani national Hammam al-Hammami. UAE officials say he attacked the captain with the cockpit's crash axe and tried to take control of the aircraft in what they have described as a terrorist incident. Passengers and crew intervened before the plane made an emergency landing in Saudi Arabia. A 25-year-old dual UK-Iranian national has been bailed following the RAF Fairford incident. According to counter-terrorism policing, he was arrested on suspicion of preparation of terrorism acts. He is now the sixth man to be arrested in connection to the plot and bailed. Hundreds of anti-immigration protesters have taken part in demonstrations in Southampton and Dover, with counter-protests also held. Police imposed restrictions in both towns, including bans on face coverings during protest activity. In Southampton, the demonstration dispersed without incident, and in Dover, officers were deployed in large numbers as protesters marched from the railway station through the town. England produced a 7-0 demolition of Croatia to strengthen their position in the Nations League. Harry Kane and Bukayo Saka each scored twice, with Jude Bellingham and Anthony Gordon also finding the net before Morgan Rogers added a late seventh. Thomas Tuchel spoke after the match.
3: No, it was a fantastic victory. It's an outstanding result, of course, and the performance underlying this result is just on the highest level from the first minute till the last minute.
2: His side now need another win against Czechia on Tuesday to move closer to the quarterfinals. And it's National Tyre Safety Month, highlighting the importance of checking your tyres before hitting the road. Colin Stevenson is from National Highways.
4: 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I think Tyre Safety Month and the change in the weather is a really good opportunity to remind people of the importance of checking your tyres.
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2: After a chilly, locally foggy start on Sunday, much of England and Wales enjoys warm, sunny spells. Cloud, rain and fresh winds will move north. Lows of 7 degrees.

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Great fun to listen to. He's on every Sunday morning till 12 midday. Can't believe it.

0: It's great to have your company this evening. I'm Mandy Shepherd, and this is Chilled at the Bridge. Great chilled out tunes to come right after this.
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3: Omani national Hammam al-Hammami has been named as the co-pilot accused of attacking the captain of a Fly Dubai flight bound for Israel. UAE officials says the co-pilot used the cockpit's crash axe and attempted to take control of the plane, describing the incident as terrorist-related. Passengers and crew managed to subdue him before the aircraft landed in Saudi Arabia. A sixth man arrested over a suspected terror plot at RAF Fairford has been released on bail. The 25-year-old British-Iranian dual national was detained in Westminster on suspicion of preparing terrorist acts. Five other British men arrested over the incident have also been bailed. Counter-terrorism police say the investigation remains ongoing and is hugely complex. A murder investigation is underway after a 40-year-old man was shot dead during a memorial service in West London. Around 40 to 50 people, including children, were gathered in East Acton when shots were heard shortly before 8 on Friday evening. No arrests have yet been made. Police have been out in force after hundreds of people joined rival demonstrations in Southampton and Dover. Anti-immigration protesters marched through both port towns while anti-racism groups held counter-protests. Restrictions were imposed to limit disruption and prevent the groups from coming together. Police say the demonstrations in Southampton ended without incident, while a major operation remained in place in Dover. Education Secretary Lucy Powell is expected to push for further changes to school inspections in England, including a review of how Ofsted assesses inclusion. The report card system replaced single-word judgments last year. Teaching unions and headteachers have raised concerns about the pressure inspections place on staff. And a 7-0 win over Croatia has put England in a strong position in their Nations League group. Thomas Tuchel says he's pleased with the team's attitude.
4: I'm very happy about the attitude which we finished the game. In the second half, we never let go. We were very humble. We were never arrogant in how we approached this game.
3: That's the latest from Radio News Hub. I'm Ben Monse.
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3: After a chilly, locally foggy start on Sunday, much of England and Wales enjoys warm, sunny spells. Cloud, rain and fresh winds will move north. Lows of 7 degrees.

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This is a recording for Living in a Full-Time Era, or ERA as they say, L-I-F-E. De La Soul, taken from 3 feet high and rising, highest re-entry in the chart this week in 1999, back in at number 14. Climbing 10 to number 16 this week in 1970, a classic live album from Joe Cocker, Mad Dogs and Englishmen, and...

0: straight.
1: What a classic that is. 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Back to 1970 we go, and the album that climbed 5 to number 33, 56 years ago this week, was the Bread album, On the Waters, from which they're going to give you some

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Things like Easily from Californication up 131 this week in 1999 for the band Red Hot Chili Peppers.

might only know one thing from them, and that probably would be the only thing I know. That's The Charlatans, taken from Melting Pot Reentry at 29 this week in 1999, and Can't Get Out of Bed. From the highest new entry in the chart this week in 1970, the Melting Pot album from Canned Heat, we've got a track entitled My Time Ain't Long.

Can't Eat, My Time Ain't Long, from the highest new entry in the Fab 40 56 years ago this week. The album at number 29, the album Future Blues. One place higher 29 years later, it was a re-entry for Moon Safari. Here's Air with Le Voyage.

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That was Air and Le Voyage de Penelope from their album Moon Safari, re-entry at 28 this week in 1999. And back in at 26 this week in 1970 was the album Weasels Ripped My Flesh from Frank Zappa and the Mothers of Invention, here with the tune entitled My Guitar Wants to Kill Your Mama.

The Moody Blues and Lazy Day from the highest re-entry in the Fab 40 56 years ago this week. They're on the threshold of a dream album back in at number 23. And I'll bring you the top 40 countdown for this week in 1970. After a track from the album was this week in 1999, comes seven places to number 18 for Whitney Houston. The album is My Love Is Your Love, and this track is entitled If I Told You That.

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1: 56 years ago this very week, the 4th of October 1970, a Fab 40 album countdown like this. Dropping 8 to 40, Paul McCartney's album, McCartney. Re-entry at 39 for 10 years after Cricklewood Green. Leonard Cohen's Songs of Leonard Cohen, down 17 at 38. New at 37, Fleetwood Mac, Kiln House. Simon & Garfunkel, Sounds of Silence, down 1 at 36. Led Zeppelin by Led Zeppelin, down 16 at 35. Crosby, Stills, Nash & Young, Deja Vu, down 6 at 34. Climbing 5 to 33, Bread on the Waters, the original soundtrack to The Sound of Music, down 7 at 32. Up 5 at 31, Free Foreign Water. Johnny Cash at San Quentin, down 1 at 30. Highest new entry at 29 for Canned Heat, Future Blues. Dropping 11 to 28, The Beatles, Abbey Road. Dropping 3 to 27, The World of Johnny Cash. Re-entry at 26 from Frank Zappa and the Mothers of Invention, Weasels Rip My Flesh. Elvis Presley on stage, February 1970, down 3 at 25. Climbing 7 to 24, Black Sabbath by Black Sabbath. Highest re-entry at 23 for Moody Blues, On the Threshold of a Dream. Climbing 1 to 22, the second Chicago album by Chicago, just called Chicago. Andy Williams' Greatest Hits was down 1 at 21, The Beatles, Let It Be, down 6 at 20, The Band, Stage Fright, up 11 at 19, the original soundtrack to Easy Rider, down 7 at 18, Nana Mouskouri, Over and Over, down 1 at 17, up 10 at 16, Joe Cocker, Mad Dogs and Englishmen, original greatest hits of the Everly Brothers, up 3 at 15, Highest Climber, up 13 at 14, Jimi Hendrix, Band of Gypsies, Andy Williams, Can't Help Falling in Love, down 1 at 13, the original soundtrack to Paint Your Wagon, down 3 at 12, climbing 4 to 11, very

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2: The co-pilot accused of attacking the captain of an Israel-bound Fly Dubai flight has been named as Omani national Hammam al-Hammami. UAE officials say he attacked the captain with the cockpit's crash axe and tried to take control of the aircraft in what they have described as a terrorist incident. Passengers and crew intervened before the plane made an emergency landing in Saudi Arabia. A 25-year-old dual UK-Iranian national has been bailed following the RAF Fairford incident. According to counter-terrorism policing, he was arrested on suspicion of preparation of terrorism acts. He is now the sixth man to be arrested in connection to the plot and bailed. Hundreds of anti-immigration protesters have taken part in demonstrations in Southampton and Dover, with counter-protests also held. Police imposed restrictions in both towns, including bans on face coverings during protest activity. In Southampton, the demonstration dispersed without incident, and in Dover, officers were deployed in large numbers as protesters marched from the railway station through the town. England produced a 7-0 demolition of Croatia to strengthen their position in the Nations League. Harry Kane and Bukayo Saka each scored twice, with Jude Bellingham and Anthony Gordon also finding the net before Morgan Rogers added a late seventh. Thomas Tuchel spoke after the match.
3: You know, it was a fantastic victory. It's an outstanding result, of course, and the performance underlying this result is just on the highest level from the first minute till the last minute.
2: His side now need another win against Czechia on Tuesday to move closer to the quarterfinals. And it's National Tyre Safety Month, highlighting the importance of checking your tyres before hitting the road. Colin Stevenson is from National Highways.
4: We have around about 250,000 breakdowns every year on our network, and around about 1 in 5, 20% of those are typically related to tyre-related stuff. I think Tyre Safety Month and the change in the weather is a really good opportunity to remind people of the importance of checking your tyres.
2: That's the latest from Radio News Hub. I'm Ben Monse.
5: Before you start packing the luggage in your suitcase, Fairgold would like to help you pack more cash into your wallet. And if you request our free selling pack, you could receive extra